This is my station. Okay, wait. I'm like obsessed with this station. I just leave it on all the time, like every time I get in the car. It's just good. I love Star 106.

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1: American Idol is moving its production from Hollywood, which was kind of a whole key component of the show, as you're going to Hollywood, to Georgia. They're going to Atlanta. Now, from a purely production standpoint, I understand this. It's a lot cheaper. There's a lot of studios in Atlanta, a lot more tax credits. Ryan Seacrest is from the Atlanta area, so I understand that, but you're going to Atlanta. It doesn't have the same golden ticket ring to it.
2: When you say productions, you mean like the whole thing?
1: Like filming, like crews,
3: the studio, the
1: unions. It's a lot cheaper. Most movies aren't filmed in Atlanta now.
2: Yeah.
1: That's why.
2: For sure. I mean, I know that like a lot is moving out of LA right now.
1: Because California is doing very little to save that industry. So they're moving production. American Idol, this will be season 25.
2: Yep.
3: Wow.
1: Which I didn't realize we're still going, but
3: I think American Idol does a good job at like making stars out of like people struggling. I think the aspect of like, oh, we got to make it super heartfelt is something they do better than, I don't know, like the X Factors or Matt.
1: I agree with you. I think I've always felt this way, but even after American Idol kind of lost its initial glory, like no one named the season 14 American Idol. Sure. Like no one knows, right?
3: Right.
1: Last one I remember is like Ruben Studdard, right?
3: Dude, I loved Ruben Studdard.
1: That all said, I think those first 2 weeks still kind of catch a lot of like, anyone in America's like can make it and get that initial stardom and fame.
2: Yeah, for sure.
1: We know a lot of people in the music industry that have auditioned or done the first couple rounds for American Idol. But after they go to Hollywood, or in this case, when they go to Atlanta, I feel like no one, I'm not going to say no one, obviously it's still on the air, but like the average busy person isn't watching American Idol.
3: Is the first like round or like the first episode of a season still where you get like characters like William Hung? Remember like

0: She begs.
1: They stopped doing that because they caught a lot of like the cancel culture of like you're making fun of people.
2: Yeah, right.
0: I enjoyed that.
1: They made it too nice.
0: Yeah,
1: but
0: yeah.
1: I get it.
2: I feel like that's part of the reason why everybody watched the first 2 weeks.
0: Yeah, exactly.
2: See the people,
1: I mean, Paula Abdul and Simon Cowell used to team up and call people ugly to their face.
0: Yeah, it was great.
2: That cruelty was a lot. Okay. I loved it.
1: Gen Z versus millennial right
0: yeah,
1: here.
0: Yeah, no, seriously.
1: American Idol's going to Atlanta. Your XYZ ENT Entertainment Report all brought to you by O'Reilly Auto Parts.
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8: Here's your updated forecast for North Iowa and Southern Minnesota. Overcast skies and foggy tonight with a slight chance for showers. Lows dip down to about 58. Easterly winds 5 to 10 miles per hour. Overcast skies again tomorrow. Storms likely. Highs level off around 68. Thunderstorms likely tomorrow night. Lows level off around 62. And that's your forecast from North Iowa and Southern Minnesota's weather leader, Star 106. Currently 66.
9: 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And officially off the clock. 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

0: out of it.
1: Well, I hope you like my mixtape.
2: You can officially start sending your letters to Santa. We are 99 days away from Christmas.
3: The USPS.
2: Yeah, USPS has officially opened up the address that your children can send letters to Santa. I think sending letters to Santa is probably almost more magical as a kid now because kids don't understand what letters are. So it kind of has this
3: 100%.
2: It's like, why can't I just email him or like send him a reel?
3: I don't think they email either.
2: Okay. All right. Just really calling
4: elves,
2: me out.
4: The elves, they prefer the letters.
2: Yeah.
4: It's the process.
2: It's a program that USPS has been doing since 1912, 114 years.
3: Wow.
2: I did not know this. And I don't want to get into too many of the details for, you know, the parents out there, but it's a really cool program. Look it up. USOperationSanta.com.
4: Okay.
2: If you want to be a helper elf, let's put it that way. And help make some wishes come true. You can do that, and that's kind of what this is all is for. But it's the destination is 123 Elf Way in North Pole, and the zip code is 88888.
4: Don't get him doxxed.
2: This is public information.
4: Oh, okay, good.
2: It's okay. You really ruined the magic there. You can now send your letters to Santa.
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0: XYZ Throwback is coming up next. Jordan and I going head-to-head, trying to figure out what year these three songs all have in common. What year did they all come out? A little bit of controversy last week when Audrey decided to pick a song that was re-released and being like, well, that's when it came out, this version. And I was like, no, we're going by when songs were actually first heard by the public.
1: Okay, well, this week I decided to choose songs that came out the year before they were popular. So
0: That's fine. That's fine. I mean, as long as it's when it came out. You didn't do it when they're popular, right?
2: Right, right.
0: Just checking. Okay.
2: When they were released.
0: All right, so Audrey picks the songs. Jordan and I are playing for you at home. Multiple choice. We have the songs coming up next. Little sample sizes so we can hear them, get those memories back. But three songs, what year did they come out? XYZ Throwbacks coming up in just a few.
3: This is XYZ with Eric Zachary.

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2: XYZ throwback. What year did these three songs that we're about to hear come out? Jordan and I going head to head, trying to guess. We can lock in an answer after hearing the first song, or you can wait till hearing all three.
3: Yep. Yeah.
2: First one to guess the correct year wins. Audrey selected the songs. You're playing for yourself at home. Jordan and I are trying to give you some hints, but we're probably going to be wrong. So maybe whatever year we pick, don't.
4: Yeah.
2: Song number one. Here we go. Oh my God.
3: Bridget Mendler, Ready or Not.
2: Yeah.
4: I think I heard this once. And never again.
2: Ready or not, here I come. I want to say I interviewed Bridget Mendler when this came out.
4: I have no idea.
2: I don't remember.
4: I could have been 25. I could have been 15. I've got no clue.
2: All right, not a solid start. Audrey's in it to ruin it for us this week. All right, song number two. Jordan, I'm guessing you're not guessing.
4: No, okay. No. All
2: right, song two.
3: Sweater weather, the neighborhood.
2: Oh, I did interview Bridget Mendler because I interviewed The Neighborhood, and those were like my first radio interviews. See, oh, it always gets blurry because I can't remember if they gave me an internship interview or if I was actually working there.
3: Okay, this last one is kind of like you're going to get it, and if you don't get it, it's really your fault. So it's more of a fast game with this one, I think. Okay. I hope.
2: All right. Here we go. Song three. What year did this come out? Right here. A tornado
4: flew around. 2015, lock it in.
2: No chance. 20. It's, first of all, I don't know this song.
4: You don't know Think About You by Frank Ocean?
3: Channel Orange, no. Eric?
2: I wasn't a Frank Ocean guy.
4: Oh, wow. You're missing out.
2: And at this time, I was like I already know like the window this is in. I was so involved with pop music at the radio station I was working at that like, we weren't playing Frank Ocean on
3: this
2: that.
3: This song, A Potato Flew Around. There was a vine about it.
4: There was a vine.
3: It. It
4: I do remember.
3: It
2: wasn't really on vine like that. Oh, man. Neighborhood, I would have interviewed. I'm going to say 2013. Lock it in.
3: Okay, and I tripped you up because guess what? It was 2012.
2: I was going to say 2012. I got hired

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2: Here's your updated forecast for North Iowa and Southern Minnesota. Overcast skies and foggy tonight with a slight chance for showers. Lows dip down to about 58. Easterly winds 5 to 10 miles per hour. Overcast skies again tomorrow. Storms likely. Highs level off around 68. Thunderstorms likely tomorrow night. Lows level off around 62. And that's your forecast from North Iowa and Southern Minnesota's weather leader, Star 106. Currently, it's 64 degrees.
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0: Jordan and I are planning our next adventure.
1: Yeah.
0: And this has been a longstanding, I don't even want to call it a joke. It is very serious that Jordan and I have an undying love for Chili's.
1: Correct.
0: The restaurant Chili's.
2: Wait.
0: Yeah.
1: What's up?
2: You guys said you were going to bring me.
0: Well,
1: okay.
0: You may be included, but
2: are you going without me while I'm gone?
0: No, hang on.
1: Well, maybe.
0: No, we'll take you to Chili's in general.
1: Yeah.
0: But Jordan and I, after there's a band, Lainey, that I'm a huge fan of, that we interviewed.
1: Yeah.
0: And the two of the members have Chili's logos tattoos because they also love Chili's.
1: Yeah.
0: And that sparked a whole conversation that Jordan and I kind of have like a passport stamp type photo series of tattoos on our arm.
2: Yeah.
0: So they're small, and it's like to a point where it's like they all mean something, or we usually get them in different places, mm-hmm. different cities, different mm-hmm. countries.
2: You have a bunch of busty tattoos.
0: But we've been talking. You better fight for me, Jordan. We're talking about getting a Chili's tattoo. I really want to talk to Chili's about it.
1: Yeah.
0: It's not even about money. It's just I want them involved.
1: Right.
0: But then it came up in conversation yesterday. I don't know why I didn't realize Chili's exists internationally.
1: Globally. Yes.
0: And not just like, we choose like Canada or Mexico.
2: Yeah.
0: Like, we'll talk about the adventure that Jordan and I are now planning.
1: Yeah.
0: For our Chili's tattoo and Chili's next on XYZ.
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1: Jordan and I have a series of tattoos that it's always fun. Sounds dorky when I'm like, they're matching tattoos, but they are. They're friendship. Like, we take trips.
2: The more you talk about it, the weirder it gets.
3: No, it's cute.
1: We were in London for my birthday.
2: Yeah.
1: It was when the Queen had passed away. We weren't there because of that. It just timed out.
2: We got stuck in London during the Queen's funeral.
1: So we got a very thin line, like, crown tattoo.
2: Yeah. Mm-hmm. To commemorate
1: not her, but like the fact that we were there for it. You know, we have different symbols for different things. That said, Jordan and I have been talking about getting a Chili's tattoo for a long time. We love Chili's. Chili's is Michelin-starred in my head.
2: Oh, yeah, for sure. Yeah.
1: Right? And I want to, if anyone hearing this has any connection to Chili's corporate, or I think it's Brinks that owns them, I'd love to talk. Not even from like an endorsement standpoint.
2: Right. We just want to let them know that we
1: just want them involved.
2: Much.
1: Like, I would take over their Instagram story.
3: Yeah, right.
1: But yesterday we were explaining this to some clients of ours that, you know, it was like the first time we had hung out with these clients and it was like, oh, let's grab a beer. And it wasn't super formal.
2: Mm-hmm. Yeah.
1: And they didn't know like how much of characters Jordan and I are. And I think they thought we were kidding.
2: We're not.
3: Oh, yeah, no.
1: Because they had the belief that Chili's just a very average restaurant, which I gasped.
2: Blasphemy.
1: I gasped.
2: Don't ever, yeah.
1: That
2: Chili's
1: said,
2: Mecca.
1: We talked about the Chili's tattoo. And then we realized, I'm glad you said Mecca, Jordan, because we realized that Chili's exists in many other countries.
2: Yes.
3: Okay.
2: Yes.
1: So it started by us Googling what's the furthest from our current location. And it's Jakarta, Indonesia.
3: Okay.
1: There is a Chili's that is actively open in Jakarta.
3: Okay.
1: And then we started looking a little more specifically about like, okay, are there ones that have like unique menus that aren't just like franchises and only carry the Chili's items?
2: Yeah.
1: And there is a Chili's Beirut in Lebanon. You can go to chilislebanon.com and they do have Jordan and I's favorite items, which is like the queso and the Southwest egg rolls.
3: Yes.
1: But they also have like Lebanese chili and certain, they have hummus and they have pita and I don't know that it's that one specifically. There's also one in Morocco, which I think would be cool.
3: Okay, fun.
1: Dubai, I just don't know that we have the money because that Southwest egg roll is going to be like $150. but it did really start us thinking, like, if we're going to do the Chili's tattoo and also, like, not just have it be a complete joke of our love for a restaurant.
2: Franchise, yeah.
1: I think it should happen in an international country.
3: Yeah, I agree.
1: One of those Chili's.
3: What would you get? Like a mozzarella stick?
1: No.
2: What? No. Whoa. Whoa. Whoa.
1: First of all,
3: or what are they called?
1: I'm never going to call you.
3: No, that's one. That's,
1: are you saying for the tattoo?
3: Yeah.
2: Oh, but it's just going to be the Chili's
1: logo.
2: Pepper. Yeah, the logo.
1: The Chili's pepper with the S.
2: Oh, you're talking chicken crispers. Is that what you're talking about?
1: No, she's talking about the mozzarella bites or whatever. Those.
2: Oh, okay.
1: Amateur item.
2: Yeah.
1: Anyway,
3: okay, a Southwest egg roll then.
1: I guess this is me selfishly using my platform to say if anyone hearing this has any connection to Chili's,
2: let us know.
1: A management or a corporate level, we would love to talk.
2: We just want to have a conversation.
1: And not even about like an exchange of money.
2: Nope.
1: I just want them involved in this journey of us going to get a Chili's tattoo.
3: Yeah.
1: We've already decided we're doing it.
2: We're doing it for the love of the game.
3: I'll go to Chili's.
1: We will take you to a Chili's.
2: You haven't even been to Chili's yet?
1: She did the airport Chili's.
3: I've been the one.
2: Oh, a Chili's to go.
3: I went
1: and not
3: she
1: with
3: waited
1: us.
3: Too long.
1: She went to a Chili's 2. T-O-O.
2: Yeah. Okay.
1: All right. XYZ with Eric Zachary.
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1: Here's your updated forecast for North Iowa and Southern Minnesota. Overcast skies and foggy tonight with a slight chance for showers. Lows dip down to about 58. Easterly winds 5 to 10 miles per hour. Overcast skies again tomorrow. Storms likely. Highs level off around 68. Thunderstorms likely tomorrow night. Lows level off around 62. And that's your forecast from North Iowa and Southern Minnesota's weather leader, Star 106. Currently, it's 64 degrees.
2: 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And officially off the clock. 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

0: Dumb of the day on XYZ with Eric Zachary. A Chinese zoo is coming under fire.
1: Again?
0: It's like a quarterly thing.
1: Right.
0: First, they had those Chow Chow dogs that they were making. They were painting to look like pandas.
1: They're
0: calling them panda dogs, a new species.
1: Right. Yeah.
0: This is a different zoo. The Chester Zoo is quickly reversing course after they advertised a $25 child predator tour.
1: What?
0: To see tigers and lions. Predator tickets were $30.
1: Got it. Predators, a show about predators that are animals for children.
0: No, it was a tour of like the tigers and lions, but like a Chinese zoo spokeswoman said it was an error due to a default naming conversion in our system. So she wants to clarify, we're not feeding anyone to the tigers or the lions.
1: Calling anything a child predator tour is just something completely different.
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0: and immediately turn it up. It's just a whole mood.
1: I'm in my car nonstop. Kids, work, everything. And this is just what's on. I don't have to search or skip or anything. It just works.
2: You know why? 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

0: More About Nothing is coming up on XYZ with Derek Zachary. Every week, Jordan does a deep dive on things that you probably never heard about.
1: Yeah.
0: But they were real. He does a little bit of research. It's not just like a meme on Instagram.
1: This is not fake stuff. This is real stuff.
0: You can verify that. We will be learning about missiles that were flown by pigeons.
1: Yes.
0: In World War II. To be clear, the pigeons weren't the missiles themselves.
1: They were a part of the missile.
0: Okay.
1: Yeah.
0: Like Angry Birds? Like they exploded?
1: Actually, this is like pre-Angry Birds.
0: Okay,
1: yes.
0: We'll learn about that next. But first, a little bonus fact on More About Nothing.
1: If you're ever curious how far the moon is actually from Earth, you could, if you lined up all the planets in our solar system back to back, squeeze all of them in between the Earth and the moon.
0: Oh.
1: Yeah.
0: I don't have any concept of how big planets are.
1: I know. But yeah, you don't like space.
0: Fun little fact,
1: yeah,
0: sure.
1: Yeah, that's the whole point of this.
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2: More about nothing on XYZ with Eric Zachary. It's all brought to you by Chick-fil-A. Pigeons were utilized for hundreds of years as carrier pigeons and different purposes. But in World War II, there was a brief moment where they were used as missiles.
3: Yes. So there was this project leading up to World War II called Project Pigeon, where basically the missile guiding systems on just like typical fighter planes were too heavy, right? They struggled getting the missiles on the planes without, you know, having some sort of like heat seeking or any just like targeted sort of machinery on the plane. So what they started doing was they built these little chambers at the front of the missiles, and they would put three pigeons in there. Now the pigeons went through a lot of training, and basically there were these panels that would reflect their given target and then a little bowl of food. And so the pigeons would peck at the target, and as long as three pigeons in there were remotely in the target, it would average out where it was supposed to project to go.
2: So so the pigeons weren't flying the missiles.
3: They were guiding the missiles.
2: They were like the hamster on the wheel, but they were the computer.
3: Yeah, like
2: finding
3: keeping the missile on track. Now, it sounds absurd. I know.
2: It's probably smart, though.
3: Yeah, I mean, like, they train these pigeons to be like, hey, you're going to hit this target.
2: As long as there was an average of two of three birds pecking at a target.
3: At a target, they would hit the predetermined target. Now, this worked successfully. R&D phase, they were like, this is a go. This is good. It got to the government in 1944, right before, you know, we joined World War II. And the government, like most people, were like, this is honestly just too silly to continue funding.
2: Like, we don't want to tell Germany that we're using.

0: The nose of the missile.
1: The missile themselves.
0: The missile itself. Oh,
1: they were kamikaze pigeons?
0: Yes, yeah, the pigeons were not making it back.
1: XYZ with Eric Zachary. More About Nothing, all brought to you by Chick-fil-A.
2: I'm Adam Johnson. I'm a funeral director with Hoff Celebrations. I feel like it's been a calling for me throughout my life. I've served hundreds of families, and honestly, it's the families that we work with that drive me. It is a pleasure to walk with a family through a difficult journey and help them navigate the loss of their loved one.
3: Hoff Celebrations. Every life deserves to be celebrated.
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7: Here's your updated forecast for North Iowa and Southern Minnesota. Overcast skies tonight with lows around 58. Easterly winds 5 to 10 miles per hour. Overcast skies and foggy early tomorrow. Thunderstorms likely. High temperatures reach up to 68. Cloudy tomorrow night. Storms likely. Lows around 62. And that's your forecast from North Iowa and Southern Minnesota's weather leader, Star 106. Currently, it's 63 degrees.
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0: Audrey, you have a confession.
1: Yeah, I pulled an Eric.
0: I don't like how this starts at all.
2: Okay.
1: Okay, so I was really tired the other night, but I also really wanted Taco Bell. So I ordered Taco Bell.
0: You fell asleep
1: on
0: your order.
1: And then I fell asleep on my order. It's the only time I've ever done this in my entire life. And then guess what? Guess what I did?
2: You ate it that morning.
1: And then I did Audrey style, where I woke up like 3 hours later in a panic.
0: And did you go get it?
1: And I went and got it.
0: And you ate it?
1: And I ate it.
0: Were there ants in the bag?
2: Are you okay?
1: No, it was sealed and like it had the little sticker on it.
0: Sealed in the classic paper bag.
1: But I have a very secure receiving room. There's only a couple of us that live in my building.
0: Oh, it's so inside like, at least.
1: Yeah, okay. It wasn't on my front porch.
0: I'm saying because I fell falling asleep on a Taco Bell order and a rat got into it. And I was like, I can't touch this.
1: And you ate it?
0: No, I didn't. What?
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1: Dumb of the day on XYZ with Eric Zachary, all brought to you by O'Reilly Auto Parts, your professional parts people. The TSA at the Madison, Wisconsin airport have announced that they seized a concealed hazard, a hunting knife that wrapped in duct tape and then stitched into the lining of a suitcase. The woman apparently didn't understand how X-ray machines work.
2: Right. They can see that.
1: It was immediately found out, and they pulled the bag, and they went through it. And without even wasting any time, she goes, "I admit to concealing this knife from the TSA because I was trying to avoid a $100 check bag fee. And I have a camping trip."
2: Oh, it was just $100?
1: $100. Well, it would have been to check the bag. So you put a knife in a bag and put it under the plane.
2: Yeah, of course,
1: The bag or the knife is valued at $6.
2: You gotta be kidding me. Ma'am.
1: They confiscated the knife. They let her go through, which is crazy.
2: Well, I mean, she gave herself up immediately. Like, yeah, that's the one smart thing she did.
1: I feel like if the knife was in the bag, plain sight, then yeah, just take it and let her go. But the fact that she went to the length of like trying to deceive the TSA and get it on the plane.
2: I mean, that's arguably more than $6 worth of time and effort.
1: I would say that that's a fine.
2: Yeah.
1: Maybe not no fly, because she didn't seem to have ill intent.
2: Right.
1: She just wanted her favorite hunting knife.
2: She was just trying to get away from that $100 fee.
1: A woman tried to stitch a knife into the lining of her bag because she didn't want to check the bag. The bigger problem here is my dad, so he worked for Lockheed Martin very briefly as a contractor when they didn't have the TSA yet. So after 9/11, they didn't have like one government agency handling security, so they brought in Lockheed Martin to train the TSA people, and that's what my dad did for like a year and a half. The things that he would come home with. But, like, the bigger security issues, like, anyone's, of course, going to say it wasn't for a nefarious purpose.
2: Sure, yeah.
1: Elderly woman. I don't know if she's elderly, but in my head, she is. It makes it a little sweeter.
2: Sure.
1: Wisconsin woman that's just like, it's just a hunting knife for my camping trip. She's probably not part of Al-Qaeda.
2: We could assume.
1: But the bigger problem is that, like, anyone could be like, well, I swear I was not using it for anything bad.
2: Right. Okay, got it.
1: Yeah, but don't take knives on a plane.
2: No.
1: I feel like we shouldn't have to.
2: No snakes on a plane.
1: People are like, but they're letting water bottles back on, maybe. How about like a 3-inch blade? XYZ with Eric Zachary. 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
5: Here's your updated forecast for North Iowa and Southern Minnesota. Overcast skies tonight with lows around 58. Easterly winds 5 to 10 miles per hour. Overcast skies and foggy early tomorrow. Thunderstorms likely. High temperatures reach up to 68. Cloudy tomorrow night. Storms likely. Lows around 62. And that's your forecast from North Iowa and Southern Minnesota's weather leader, Star 106. Currently, it's 63 degrees.
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0: Congratulations. You're going to be the next American Idol going to Georgia.
1: Woof.
0: That was my Ryan Seacrest.
1: Yeah, no, that was pretty good.
0: Yeah, American Idol season 25, which apparently is still happening.
1: Yep.
0: 2027, they're going to be filming it in Georgia, in Atlanta specifically, rather than Hollywood. So, you know, they always go around the country and they give out the golden ticket so that you can go to Hollywood for the finals.
1: You make it to round two or whatever.
0: Now it's like you're going to Alpharetta. not the same, but they want to assure you the production quality will be the same.
1: Okay.
0: American Idol 2025 or 2026, 2027.
1: 2027.
0: Keep adding
1: season
0: years.
1: Season 25.
0: There you go. It's happening in Atlanta.
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1: I don't skip here, like ever.
0: I don't have to work to find good music here.
1: Star 106 is my go-to.
0: You guys nailed it.
2: They say the holy water's watered down, and this town's lost its faith. Our colors will fade eventually, so if our time is running out, day after day, we'll make the mundane a masterpiece. Oh my, my, oh my, my love, I take one look at you, you're taking me out.

0: interesting idea was proposed yesterday. Jordan and I were at a client meeting, and one of the guys is a father, and it came up, like, how far would you go to lie for your child?
1: Yeah.
0: He basically told a long-winded story of, like, how his kid called in sick to work and used COVID as an excuse, but didn't actually have COVID. This was like during the pandemic.
2: Yeah.
0: And like it launched like a whole like safety alarm. Like, oh, we have to notify everyone. And the kid just thought he was being sly and be like, I can't come in.
1: Right.
0: Yeah. But then Jordan was like, would you lie for your child to cover their butt in a situation like that?
1: Right.
0: And I don't know that I would. I think I would let my kid flail a little bit.
1: It's a tough, I can't give like an immediate yes or no.
0: Okay. I want to talk about where the line is of where you lie for your child. Right. I'm not playing like, did they commit murder and you're covering for them?
1: Yeah, exactly.
0: This is more like, did they skip school and you're going to be like the cool dad?
1: Exactly. Mm.
0: All right.
1: We don't have kids either. I just want to put that out there.
0: Yeah. None of us have children. Yeah, Jordan's about to, but
1: besides, no, I'm not. No, don't put that out there.
0: Yeah, it's coming. It's XYZ with their exact review. How far would you go to lie for your child? We'll talk about it next.
3: Yeah, turn it up.
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1: Have your parents ever lied for you? I don't want to get too serious with it. I'm not saying like in a criminal way.
2: Right.
1: More like a white lie. Like, let's say they skipped school or they called sick to a job or like a friend is asking a parent about something and they lied, they cover for you.
2: Right. Mm-hmm.
1: And obviously this, I think it has a lot to do with parenting styles. Also how close you are to your parents.
2: Yeah.
1: Jordan and myself, I think both had better relationships with our fathers after we grew up.
2: Yeah. Like once I was out the house.
1: Yeah. Sure. This question was proposed yesterday. We were talking to someone that had a kid. He's like 20 something and he called in to, I think it was Chipotle where he worked at, and he said he had COVID during the pandemic.
2: Right. Mm-hmm.
1: Because he just didn't want to go to work.
3: Yeah.
1: So when Chipotle called the dad, it was like, does he have COVID? Because this is a real issue.
3: Right. Why did they call his dad?
2: Because during the pandemic, like COVID obviously
1: they had
2: such
1: to
2: a
1: trace
2: big thing.
1: Stuff.
2: Yeah, they have to trace it.
1: They
2: back.
1: Called so the household, the dad answered.
2: Yeah, sure, exactly.
1: Sure. Or like the emergency contact.
3: Right.
1: But at the time, it would have been like, oh, we have to alert our customers and all
2: we would have to shut down.
1: And the dad was like, no, he doesn't have COVID. What do you, so it brought up, it begged the question, how far would you go to lie for your child?

0: Like, I was not. It was like, you better get to the bus right now.
1: Sure, yeah.
0: And like, so I just never, I don't know. I always had to deal with my own stuff.
2: If you called your mom right now, let's say Peyton, your best friend.
0: Yeah.
2: Let's say for whatever reason, good or bad, you had to lie to Peyton, and Peyton has a good relationship with your mom, and she had to call your mom. Would your mom lie for you?
0: Yes.
2: Okay. So,
0: for sure.
2: There it is.
1: Yeah.
2: Jordan?
0: But she's also a really bad liar.
2: You're your mom, so you heard it. Okay.
0: It would not go
1: well. All right. I forced my mom to lie for me one time because I kind of blackmailed her.
2: Blackmailed your mother?
1: It was very low stakes. I was like, Mom, you got to lie to my teacher for me. And she was like, why would I do that? And I was like, because you got me in trouble with my girlfriend. And like, I kept saying to my mom, like, you're not cool. Like, for that week or whatever, just being like the angsty teen that I was. I was
0: like,
2: you negged your mom?
1: Yeah, I did.
2: You're not being cool right now.
0: That's like, is my mom, a teenage boy thing? That's so
1: maybe,
0: weird.
1: It could be, but she had done, like, I had told her something about my girlfriend and my mom went and told other parents and it got back to my girlfriend. Yeah. So I was like, Mom, that really wasn't cool.
0: Yeah.
1: And she was like, no, I'm not like that. I was like, you are. And then I had lied to my teacher about something and they were gonna call the house. And I was like, when they pick up, you gotta lie or you're not cool. And she lied. So like, she was forced to lie.
2: Because you blackmailed your mom.
1: Exactly.
0: What was she lying about?
1: I had just made up an excuse as to why I hadn't turned in like several papers.
0: Oh,
1: yeah. And I was like, I'm getting an extension, but you need to get me that extension. Yeah,
2: right. Have your parents ever lied for you? Or if you're a parent or if you're thinking about being a parent someday, how far would you go to lie for your child? Mm. I'm curious. I want to keep this going. XYZ content on Instagram.
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1: Here's your updated forecast for North Iowa and Southern Minnesota. Overcast skies tonight with lows around 58. Easterly winds 5 to 10 miles per hour. Overcast skies and foggy early tomorrow. Thunderstorms likely. High temperatures reach up to 68. Cloudy tomorrow night. Storms likely. Lows around 62. And that's your forecast from North Iowa and Southern Minnesota's weather leader, Star 106. Currently, it's 63 degrees. Here's your updated forecast for North Iowa and Southern Minnesota. Overcast skies tonight with lows around 58. Easterly winds 5 to 10 miles per hour. Overcast skies and foggy early tomorrow. Thunderstorms likely. High temperatures reach up to 68. Cloudy tomorrow night. Storms likely. Lows around 62. And that's your forecast from North Iowa and Southern Minnesota's weather leader, Star 106. Currently, it's 63 degrees.
2: 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Woo! And officially off the clock. 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
1: American Idol is moving its production from Hollywood, which was kind of a whole key component of the show, is you're going to Hollywood to Georgia. They're going to Atlanta. Now, from a purely production standpoint, I understand this. It's a lot cheaper. There's a lot of studios in Atlanta, a lot more tax credits.
2: Uh-huh.
1: Ryan Seacrest is from the Atlanta area, so I understand that. But you're going to Atlanta. It doesn't have the same golden ticket ring to it.
2: When you say productions, you mean like the whole thing?
1: Like filming, like crews,
3: the studio, the unions.
1: It's a lot cheaper. Most movies aren't filmed in Atlanta now.
2: Yeah.
1: That's why.
2: For sure. I mean, I know that like a lot is moving out of LA right now.
1: Yeah, because California is doing very little to save that industry. But yeah, so they're moving production. American Idol, this will be season 25.
2: Yep.
3: Wow.
1: Which I didn't realize we're still going, but
3: I think American Idol does a good job at like making stars out of like people struggling. I think the aspect of like, oh, we got to make it super heartfelt is something they do better than, I don't know, like the
1: Masked
3: X Factors or Matt.
1: I agree with you. I think I've always felt this way, but even after American Idol kind of lost its initial glory, like no one named the season 14 American Idol.
2: Sure.
1: Like no one knows, right?
3: Right.
1: Last one I remember is like Ruben Studdard, right?
3: Dude, I loved Ruben Studdard.
1: That all said, I think those first 2 weeks still kind of catch a lot of like, anyone in America's like can make it and get that initial stardom and fame.
2: For sure.
1: We know a lot of people in the music industry that have auditioned or done the first couple rounds for American Idol. But yeah, just after they go to Hollywood, or in this case, when they go to Atlanta, I feel like no one, I'm not gonna say no one, obviously it's still on the air, but like the average busy person isn't watching American Idol.
3: Is the first like round or like the first episode of a season still where you get like characters like William Hung? Remember, like, she begs.
1: I think they stopped doing that because they caught a lot of like the cancel culture of like, you're making fun of people.
2: Yeah, right.
3: I enjoyed that.
1: They
3: stuff.
1: Made it too nice.
3: Yeah.
1: But I get it.
3: I feel like
2: that's part of the reason why everybody watched the first 2 weeks.
3: Yeah, exactly.
2: See the people,
1: I mean,
2: you know?
1: Paula Abdul and Simon Cowell used to team up and call people ugly to their face.
3: Yeah, it was great.
2: That cruelty was a lot. Okay. I loved it.
1: Gen Z versus millennial right here.
3: Yeah, no, seriously.
1: American Idol's going to Atlanta. Your XYZ ENT Entertainment Report, all brought to you by O'Reilly Auto Parts.
2: Your professional.
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0: Today on XYZ with Eric Zachary, American Idol is moving to Atlanta. You're going to Georgia instead of Hollywood.
1: I love
0: golden
1: it.
0: Ticket.
2: Doesn't have that ring.
0: Doesn't have the same effect to it.
1: Yeah.
0: That's for 2027. Jordan and I want our Chili's tattoo. I'm going to use this opportunity to remind anyone hearing this, if you have access to Chili's corporate, Brinks, whatever. We're not looking for an endorsement. We're not looking
2: for
0: money.
2: Yeah.
0: We just want Chili's involved on the adventure.
2: Yes.
0: We want to go to an international Chili's and get a tattoo.
2: Yeah.
1: Hey, Chili's.
0: And if you have any ideas... and you're hearing this about a Chili's that's in a different country, we'd love to know.
2: Not ideas on the tattoo. We are not giving you that
0: liberty.
2: Chili's
0: logo. That's settled.
1: Mm-hmm. I already tried.
0: Audrey is confessing that she pulled what she's calling an Eric and fell asleep on her Taco Bell and then ate it 3 hours later. I'm sure alcohol wasn't involved in that and more. XYZ with Eric Zachary. 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

0: Jordan and I are planning our next adventure.
1: Yeah.
0: And this has been a longstanding, I don't even want to call it a joke. It is very serious that Jordan and I have an undying love for Chili's.
1: Correct.
0: The restaurant Chili's.
2: Wait. Yeah.
1: What's up?
2: You guys said you were going to bring me.
0: Well,
1: okay.
0: You may be included, but
2: are you going without me while I'm gone?
0: No, hang on.
1: Well, maybe.
0: No, we'll take you to Chili's in general.
1: Yeah.
0: But Jordan and I, after there's a band, Lainey, that I'm a huge fan of that we interviewed.
1: Yeah.
0: And the two of the members have Chili's logos tattoos because they also love Chili's.
1: Yeah.
0: And that sparked a whole conversation that Jordan and I kind of have like a passport stamp type photo series of tattoos on our arm.
2: Yeah.
0: So they're small and it's like to a point where it's like they all mean something, or we usually get them in different places, different cities, different countries.
2: You have a bunch of busty tattoos.
0: But we've been talking. You better fight for me, Jordan.
1: We're
0: talking about getting a Chili's tattoo. I really want to talk to Chili's about it.
1: I think
0: it's not even about money. It's just I want them involved.
1: Right.
0: But then it came up in conversation yesterday. I don't know why I didn't realize Chili's exists internationally.
1: Globally. Yes.
0: And not just like, we choose like Canada or Mexico.
2: Yeah.
0: Like, we'll talk about the adventure that Jordan and I are now planning for our Chili's tattoo and Chili's next on XYZ.
3: Yeah, turn it up.
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1: Jordan and I have a series of tattoos that I guess, I mean, it just always sounds dorky when I'm like, they're matching tattoos, but they are. They're friendship. Like, we take trips.
2: The more you talk about it, the weirder it gets.
3: No, it's cute.
1: We were in London for my birthday.
2: Yeah.
1: It was when the Queen had passed away. We weren't there because of that. It just timed out.
2: We got stuck in London during the Queen's funeral.
1: So we got a very thin line, like, crown tattoo.
2: Yeah. Mm-hmm. To commemorate
1: just to, like,
2: that.
1: Commemorate, not her, but, like, the fact that we were there for it, you know?
3: Yeah.
1: We have different symbols for different things. That said, Jordan and I have been talking about getting a Chili's tattoo for a long time. We love Chili's. Chili's is Michelin starred in my head.

0: gasped. Blasphemy.
1: I gasped.
0: Don't ever. Yeah.
1: That Chili's said,
0: Mecca.
1: We talked about the Chili's tattoo, and then we realized, I'm glad you said Mecca, Jordan, because we realized that Chili's exist in many other countries.
0: Yes. Okay. Yes.
1: Uh-huh. So it was started by us Googling what's the furthest from our current location, and it's Jakarta, Indonesia.
2: Okay.
1: There is a Chili's that is actively open in Jakarta.
2: Okay.
1: And then we started looking a little more specifically about, like, okay, are there ones that have, like, unique menus that aren't just, like, franchises and only carry the Chili's items?
0: Yeah.
1: And there is a Chili's Beirut in Lebanon. You can go to chilislebanon.com. And they do have Jordan and I's favorite items, which is, like, the queso and the Southwest egg rolls.
2: Yes.
1: But they also have, like, Lebanese chili and certain, they have hummus and they have pita and... I don't know that it's that one specifically. There's also one in Morocco, which I think would be cool.
2: Okay, yep. Fun.
1: Dubai, I just don't know that we have the money because that Southwest egg roll is going to be like $150. but it did really start us thinking, like, if we're going to do the Chili's tattoo and also, like, not just have it be a complete joke of our love for a, you know, average restaurant.
0: Franchise,
1: I think it should happen in an international country.
2: Yeah, I agree.
1: One of those Chili's.
2: What would you get? Like a mozzarella stick?
1: No.
0: What? No. Whoa. Whoa. Whoa.
1: First of all, I
2: or what are they called?
1: I'm never gonna call you.
2: No, that's one. That's
1: are you saying for the tattoo?
2: Yeah.
0: Oh, what? It's just gonna be the Chili's
1: logo.
0: Pepper. Yeah, the logo.
1: The Chili's pepper with the S.
0: Oh, you're talking chicken crispers. Is that what you're talking about?
1: No, she's talking about the mozzarella bites or whatever those.
0: Oh, okay.
1: Amateur item. Yeah. Anyway,
2: okay, a Southwest egg roll then.
1: I guess this is me selfishly using my platform to say if anyone hearing this has any connection to Chili's.
0: Let us
1: at
0: know.
1: A management or a corporate level, we would love to talk.
0: We just want to have a conversation.
1: And not even about like an exchange of money.
0: Nope.
1: I just want them involved in this journey of us going to get a Chili's tattoo. Yeah. We've already decided we're doing it.
0: We're doing it for the love of the game.
2: I'll go to Chili's.
1: We will take you to a Chili's.
0: You haven't even been to Chili's yet?
1: She did the airport Chili's.
2: I've been to one.
0: Oh, a Chili's to go.
2: I went
1: and not
2: she
1: with
2: waited
1: us.
2: Too long.
1: She went to a Chili's 2. T-O-O.
0: Okay.
1: All right. XYZ with Eric Zachary.
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0: Black is coming up next. Jordan and I going head-to-head, trying to figure out what year these three songs all have in common. What year did they all come out? A little bit of controversy last week when Audrey decided to pick a song that was re-released and being like, well, that's when it came out, this version. And I was like, no, we're going by when songs were actually first heard by the public.
1: Okay, well, this week I decided to choose songs that came out the year before they were popular. So
0: That's fine. That's fine. I mean, as long as it's when it came out. You didn't do it when they're popular, right?
2: Right, right.
0: Just checking. Okay.
2: When they were released.
0: All right, so Audrey picks the songs. Jordan and I playing for you at home. Multiple choice. We have the songs coming up next. Little sample sizes so we can hear them, get those memories back. But three songs, what year did they come out? XYZ Throwbacks coming up in just a few.
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0: this is what I wish every station sounded like. It just fits whatever mood I'm in. I didn't think I'd care this much, but I do.
1: I love you guys. I don't even bother with other stations anymore.
0: Exactly what I needed. Stop.

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1: XYZ throwback. What year did these three songs that we're about to hear come out? Jordan and I going head-to-head, trying to guess. We can lock in an answer after hearing the first song, or you can wait till hearing all three.
2: Yep. Yeah.
1: First one to guess the correct year wins. Audrey selected the songs. You're playing for yourself at home. Jordan and I are trying to give you some hints, but we're probably going to be wrong, so maybe whatever year we pick, don't.
2: Yeah.
1: Song number one. Here we go. Oh, my God.
3: Bridget Mendler, Ready or Not.
1: Yeah.
2: I think I heard this once and never again.
1: Ready or not, here I come. I want to say I interviewed Bridget Mendler when this came out.
2: I have no idea.
1: I don't remember.
2: I could have been 25. I could have been 15. I've got no clue.
1: All right, not a solid start. Audrey's in it to ruin it for us this week. All right, song number two. Jordan, I'm guessing you're not guessing.
2: No, okay. No.
1: All right, song two.
3: Sweater weather, the neighborhood.
1: Oh, I did interview Bridget Mendler because I interviewed the neighborhood, and those were like my first radio interviews. See, it always gets blurry because I can't remember if they gave me an internship interview or if I was actually working there.
3: Okay, this last one is kind of like you're going to get it, and if you don't get it, it's really your fault. So it's more of a fast game with this one, I think. Okay. I hope.
1: All right. Here we go. Song three. What year did this come out? Right here. A tornado
2: flew around. 2015, lock it in.
1: No. No chance. First of all, I don't know this song.
2: You don't know Think About You by Frank Ocean?
3: Channel Orange, no. Eric?
1: I wasn't a Frank Ocean guy.
2: Oh, wow. You're missing out.
1: And at this time, I was like I already know like the window this is in. I was so involved with pop music at the radio station I was working at that like, we weren't playing Frank Ocean on
3: this
1: that.
3: This song, a potato flew around. There was a vine about it.
2: There was a vine. I do remember.
1: I wasn't really on Vine like that. Neighborhood, I would have interviewed. I'm going to say 2013. Lock it in.
3: Okay. And I tripped you up because guess what? It was 2012.
1: I was going to say 2012. I got hired at the end of 2012. And that really threw me. I was going to say that too. That's literally what I was going to guess before Frank Ocean.
2: Yeah,
1: Jordan threw me when he said 2015.
3: Jordan, I can't believe that you didn't know when Channel Orange came out. Three years?
2: You got to understand, Audrey. I'm a 35-year-old man. Everything is blurry.
3: Didn't Blonde come out in like 2016?
1: Can you guys stop fighting for a second so I can hear this drop right here?
2: I don't remember where I was.
1: I remember that song because we were throwing beach parties for the radio station.
3: Wasn't this like your prime?
1: I wouldn't call it my prime. I'd like to think I'm in my prime right now.
2: I hate you, Audrey, so much.
1: All right, 2012 is when all those songs came out, and somehow Audrey still made it worse. XYZ Throwback, it's all brought to you by Progressive Insurance.
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0: can officially start sending your letters to Santa. We are 99 days away from Christmas.
1: The USPS. This when he starts?
0: Yeah, USPS has officially opened up the address that your children can send letters to Santa. I think sending letters to Santa is probably almost more magical as a kid now because kids don't understand what letters are.
1: So it kind of has 100%.
0: Like, it's like, why can't I just email him or like send him a reel?
1: I don't think they email either.
0: Okay. All right. Just really calling me out.
2: The elves, they prefer the letters.
0: Yeah.
2: It's a process.
0: It's a program that USPS has been doing since 1912, 114 years.
1: Wow.
0: I did not know this. And I don't want to get into too many of the details for, you know, the parents out there, but it's a really cool program. Look it up. USOperationSanta.com.
2: Okay.
0: If you want to be a helper elf, let's put it that way. And help make some wishes come true, you can do that. And that's kind of what this is all is for. But it's the destination is 123 Elf Way in North Pole, and the zip code is 88888.
2: Don't get him doxxed.
0: This is public information,
2: Jordan. Oh, okay, good.
0: It's okay. You really ruined the magic there. You can now send your letters to Santa.
3: Yeah, turn it up. XYZ with Eric Zachary.

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2: All right, that is it for us today on XYZ with Eric Zachary. Audrey is hitting the road.
3: Yeah.
2: Route 66. You guys even taking that? I don't even know.
3: No.
2: All right.
3: No.
2: You're going to Tennessee, North Carolina, Virginia.
3: Yeah.
2: A bunch of other places.
3: Going through the mountains.
2: That's cool.
3: Yeah, I'm so excited.
2: What if you run into a bear?
3: I'll probably like say hi.
4: That's such an odd.
2: That's how all
4: response.
2: Those videos go that I see.
4: Yeah.
2: Hey,
4: well,
2: bear. Hello, bear.
3: If it's brown, stay down. If it's black, fight back. That's the bear thing.
4: Don't like that last half.
3: I
2: didn't know that was a
3: if
2: whoa.
3: It's white, good night.
2: Yeah, I know polar bears.
3: That's the bear saying.
2: That could be applied to different.
4: Yeah, yeah. I don't know that. I like that.
2: I just want to come back to this real quick. Earlier on the show, we were talking about, have your parents ever lied for you?
3: Yeah.
2: When you were a kid or when you were a teenager.
3: Yeah.
2: My mom was a schemer.
3: I was going to say, I feel like your mom lied for you all the time.
2: My mom would come up with the idea and I would have to follow her lie as to why we were skipping school.
4: Yeah, got you.
2: She'd be like, you're sick today, but you're not going to get sick until 12:30. And then you're going to go to the nurse's office and then we're going to go have like a mother son date. And we'd go get ice cream or go to the park or go to Subway or whatever it was. That said, my mom, if she's in on the lie from the start, she is revisionist history. She only remembers it that way. So she is.
4: Got it.
2: She would protect me in a federal court.

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8: Here's your updated forecast for North Iowa and Southern Minnesota. Overcast skies tonight with lows around 58. Easterly winds 5 to 10 miles per hour. Overcast skies and foggy early tomorrow. Thunderstorms likely. High temperatures reach up to 68. Cloudy tomorrow night. Storms likely. Lows around 62. And that's your forecast from North Iowa and Southern Minnesota's weather leader, Star 106. Currently, it's 63 degrees.
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1: Wake up in the morning feeling like P. Diddy.
2: Hey, what up,
1: grab
2: girl?
1: My glasses, I'm out the door. I'm gonna hit this city.
2: Let's
1: before
2: go.
1: I leave, brush my teeth with a bottle of Jack. 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

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Songs. 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
1: It's a nationwide epidemic. I've brought it up before. It's something that people are doing on planes. I've seen so many of these on planes lately. And when I brought it up and said, there's something wrong with this, you looked at me like I was crazy.
2: Well.
1: And the problem is, I think it's 90% of guys that are doing it. It's coming up next.

like therapy. If your therapists were slightly unqualified and easily distracted, the Anna and Raven Show, Star 106.

0: Raven.
1: If you found out that your fiance had cheated on you when you were engaged, would you still get married to them? Because Layla found out. He told her. And they got married anyway. She said that she forgave him. He said it was a one-time thing with a coworker. It was a mistake. But now, 6 years later, she

0: Hannah and Raven in the morning.
1: When was the last time as an adult that you made a new friend? It's sad. There's a lot of studies out there that say adults don't know how to make new friends anymore. And it's probably because we're so consumed with our phones and we never leave our house.
2: Well, yeah, and you're busy, right, in your life. And you think to yourself, you've got your patterns and all that stuff. You probably got a few people that you still talk to, but, you know, nobody bothers you in your routine.
1: So we decided to put out a casting call to all the kids, because if anybody knows how to make friends, it's kids. They show up at school. They don't know anybody in their class. They got to figure it out.
2: They're pure.
1: Yeah, and we received so many videos and voice audio memos that came in yesterday.
3: Dakota, you're in third grade now. Do you have any tips and tricks on how to make new friends?
4: Yeah. So one would be, like, say, hi, what's your name? And then they'd say, oh, hi, my name is blank.
1: That's my my daughter, Dakota. She's in third grade, so she has a lot of insight on making friends.
2: Sure.
1: Doesn't always go the way she wants, though. I'll give her that.
2: Well,
4: two would be, like, you say, hey, want to be friends? They might say yes. They might say no.
3: You asked a girl to be your friend the other day, and she said no, right? You asked her to play with you?
4: Yeah, but that was the other day. Yeah.
3: Okay, and, like, did it bother you, or you just moved on, right?
4: Yeah. You just have to move on to the next person.
2: Well, I'll tell you right now, it bothers me. I'll tell you right now, what?
1: Well, not everybody has to be friends, and not everybody has to play with you if they don't want to. I think that's a good thing for adults to remember, too.
2: Yeah.
4: And always be nice if you want to try making friends.
3: What can you do to be nice?
4: You can maybe, if they drop something, you can pick it up for them.
1: That sounds like a good first step, right?
2: Sure.
1: Yeah.
2: Yeah, I mean, I would do that for somebody that I saw.
1: Yeah, Levi is 4 years old. Here's his advice.
5: Share blocks, smile, and wave.
1: Mm-hmm. Share blocks, smile, and wave.
2: Yeah, sharing is good. Yep. And a smile goes a long way. Mm-hmm. It really does. It expresses, like, you know, positive energy, says hello.
1: Nora is 9 years old.
6: How I make friends is at recess, if they're alone, I walk up and ask if they wanted to play with me, and I tell them my name, and then I hang out with them in school and see if they want to sit with me at lunch.
2: What a big difference.
6: And then I tell them my name, and then that's how I make a friend.
2: You know, it's good because I don't remember somebody's name until the third or fourth time that I've heard it.
1: You got to keep saying it over and over.
2: But you can, like, you know, like, change somebody's whole life with that outlook right there.
1: It's true. I always say, my best friend Tina, in second grade, I was sitting by myself on a curb, and she came up to me, stuck out her hand and said, hi, my name is Tina. Do you want to be my best friend?
2: And you were like, yep.
1: I was like, thank God.
2: Yeah.
1: Somebody wants to be my
2: friend. I'm
1: going to
2: get through this life.
1: This is Sadie.
7: How I make friends is that you don't be a snob. You treat others respectfully and kindly. You can ask questions about that new person you want to try making friends with, and then start thinking things that you have in common and things that you can do with them.
2: I'm just going to say it again. Yeah. Biggie Smalls, the best babysitter you could employ. And I ask you what your interests are, who you be with, what makes you smile. You going to be here for a while?
1: You missed Sadie's most important point. Don't be a snob.
2: Yeah.
1: That's really important.
2: Sure, sure. Be welcoming.
1: Brother and sister, Dylan and Logan.
8: So, Dylan, how would you ask someone to be your friend?
9: Go up to them and say, do you want to play with me? And then you could find more friends so then they could have more friends.
8: Good answer. Logan, how would you ask someone to be your friend?
10: I would say, can you play with me? And I would ask, will you be my friend?
1: It's so easy. You just have to go up to somebody and start a conversation. Sure. And I think for adults, we have a hard time with just starting a conversation with strangers.
2: Do that today.
1: Yes, absolutely.
2: It'll feel good.
0: Anna and Raven in the morning. 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

0: Mornings are Anna and Raven.
1: Seems like part of modern times is that when it gets to this time of year, all you hear about is pumpkin spice, pumpkin spice, pumpkin spice.
2: But I feel like people are pushing back a little bit this season. Are they, right?
1: Yes,
2: that
1: they
2: is
1: are.
2: Happening.
1: It's coming to an end. But the question is when did it begin? Do you have any idea? It's coming up next.
0: Yeah. Star 106.

0: And so even way back then, travelers who would have their coffee would need to flavor it with something because it was so bitter back then, wasn't mass-produced, and they'd add all these spices.
1: Imagine being an island out there in the middle of nowhere. I mean, there were centuries that they hadn't even been discovered. Nobody knew, right? And then you find out, Anna, that this island is where you stop to make your coffee taste better, to party all night, to enjoy a pumpkin spice muffin. You know what they call that in modern times?
2: What?
1: Vegas.
2: Yeah.
1: Justin, obviously.
2: Did they call it pumpkin spice?
0: They did not call it pumpkin spice because it was just spices. And it was as time progressed that people would actually start to put it on pumpkin pie because it was very prevalent in coffee itself, all of these different additives.
1: So, the first person who put it on pumpkin pie, Anna, they were like, weirdo,
2: yeah, I know.
1: Get out of here.
0: Flash forward to the 90s when the creative coffee boom started hitting and Starbucks and other chains are looking for things to develop to sell out there. They developed this spice blend and they figured that would make a good coffee taste. So what they would do, Starbucks Research and Development Lab, they would pour shots of espresso on top of actual pumpkin pie and eat it that way, and then figure out how to adjust the spice levels that they wanted.
2: Interesting.
1: Oh, I just heard another challenge.
0: Yeah, mm-hmm.
1: That's what I heard.
3: Anna and Raven in the morning. Star 106.
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5: Secret.
6: What's that?
5: I'm going to tell you live on the air because it's going to be so much funnier that way.
6: Okay.
5: What is the strangest thing you saw this week? You can call or text 1-800-330-9999. Congratulations. You made it to Friday. For the most part, your week is pretty mundane. You just go through the motions and there's always that one thing that sticks out. That one thing for me was an email I got when I woke up this morning and I said, oh, it's going to be so fun to read this to Raven on the air.
6: Oh, boy.
5: It's coming up next.

0: Raven.
1: Congratulations, you made it to Friday. It's not always easy to get through the week, and most of the time it's pretty boring, right? You just go through the motions, you go to work, you get up, you get the kids ready, you do all your things, and then you go back to bed, and then you do it all again the next day. But every once in a while, something sticks out during your week, and you're like, that was weird. Something happens, you see something. What was that this week?
2: Simultaneously this week, this was a week that felt like it went really fast. Like, you blinked and it was Thursday to me yesterday. But it was also incredibly long at the same time. You know what I had an encounter this week? I had a deer that just stared at me. And like, you know, like, deer's not an intimidating animal. But when an animal that's like so timid and doesn't look at people and doesn't come around or whatever, just stops and looks at you for a while, it was weird, man. And I just saw a movie recently where the animals are aliens.
1: Yeah.
2: And it kind of freaked me out.
1: Got it.
2: And then when I got off the highway today, guess what?
1: That deer was still there staring at
2: you. Not that deer.
1: Oh, different deer.
2: Different deer.
1: Still staring at you.
2: Maybe they're communicating.
1: Yeah.
2: Staring dead at me. Like, you see the headlights. You should move. You're just looking at me.
1: Sophia, Justin, let's take a vote. Who thinks that the deer is not afraid of Raven?
3: I don't.
1: Yeah, we don't think.
4: That deer is definitely not afraid of Raven.
1: Yeah, no. I don't need him to be afraid of me.
2: I'm not asking him to be afraid. I don't want him to be afraid of me. Also, there's no reason to be fearful of me.
4: I vote that the deer are aliens.
1: Oh, they're not aliens. They're wonderful, wonderful creatures.
2: Disclosure day. Watch it.
3: Skinwalkers.
2: Just saying, but he just
1: we got it. Sophia, strangest thing you saw this week.
3: You know when you go, like, weird things just keep happening? I went on a walk, and I just kept seeing weird things.
2: You didn't get followed by a deer, did you?
3: No, I did not.
2: All right.
3: But, for example, I was walking down the street, and I saw someone on those bikes where the front wheel is huge and the back wheel is tiny, like in the circus.
2: Oh, yes.
3: I thought
2: those.
3: I was dreaming. No, I was so scared.
2: Things.
1: No, it's a weird obsession that people have with those bikes.
3: It was
1: so weird.
3: I've never seen one in real life, but it got even weirder because I saw two in the same day, two different people.
2: Oh, man. Oh, now they were probably going to a thing.
3: Yeah.
2: It was probably some sort of weirdo convention with bikes.
3: Yeah.
2: Weirdo bike convention.
3: I was scared.
2: I mean,
1: it's a hobby.
2: There's worse hobbies to have.
1: There's worse hobbies, exactly.
2: But it still fits into that category of strange stuff.
3: Yeah, definitely. I just want to see the dismount.
1: How do you get off of it?
2: They just fall.
3: Fair. Yeah.
2: I'd ride up next to a tree.
1: Oh, it's so funny. Justin, strangest thing you saw this week?
4: Last weekend, I went bowling with some friends for the first time in ages. Mm. And there were some teens goofing around, which isn't the weird thing, but what one of them did... You've seen football where the guy snaps the ball to the punter. He bends over and rolls it back. So the kid did that. He stood backwards to the pins.
1: With the bowling ball?
4: With the bowling ball and rolled it. He rolled it, but he rolled it between his legs backwards all the way down the lane.
1: Wow.
2: Were you immediately jealous? Did you try it?
4: I did not try it.
2: What was his score? How many pins did he get on that?
4: Zero. He got a gutter ball.
1: Oh. Well, that makes sense.
2: Then that's right.
4: 10 points for the technique.
1: Yeah. Right.
2: Okay.
1: You got to shoot your shot. You don't know. And you don't try.
2: Yeah, right.
1: I am very excited because I haven't told Raven this information yet. And the strangest email I've received all week came earlier this morning confirming that Raven and I will be doing snake yoga.
3: Oh.
4: Nice.
1: Yoga
2: no.
1: was. Yoga
2: no.
1: was.
2: Nice. No. No.
1: Yes.
3: What? That's exciting.
2: No.
1: I can't wait. I'm so excited.
2: Where did this? I never even heard of this idea or theory.
1: That's why I'm in charge of booking stuff.
2: That is amazing. Actually, Sophia handles that, and Sophia didn't tell me anything about snakes.
3: That had nothing to do with me.
1: Yeah, so get excited. There will be snake yoga. And when I got that email, the joy in my face.
2: When?
1: Yeah. Tuesday. Okay. What did you do this week? Or what did you see this week that was out of the norm for you? 1-800-330-9999.
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1: Congratulations, you made it to Friday. It's not always easy. Some weeks are easier than others, though.
2: Sure.
1: But there's always that one thing that stuck out that was somewhat different. You saw it or you experienced it. For me, it was the email confirming that Raven and I are going to do snake yoga. I'm so excited.
2: Yeah, I'm lukewarm on this. I don't know what's been discussed. What kind of snakes are we talking about here? Who's
1: big
2: the
1: ones.
2: Handler? How long have they been doing this?
1: I'm sure they're experts.
2: I don't want some person who's like, yeah, this is my snake Jimmy, and
1: no.
2: You know, I got him, you know.
1: They're snake professionals, Raven, please.
2: Just because you print that on a card doesn't mean they are.
1: They have a website. All right, listen. All right.
2: Okay.
1: But what did you say or what did you do or what did you experience this week that stuck out? That's the only thing you remember from the whole week. 1-800-330-9999.
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0: year-old. He's working his way on moving out. He still showers here, so he'll shock us and shower and leave. But, like, he has all of his stuff at his fiance's house. We have a 16-year-old. He didn't start driving just yet. A 11-year-old daughter. She's into art. I have a 6-year-old. We call her a COVID baby because she was obviously born around that time.
1: Yeah,
0: and it
1: you
0: was,
1: were born.
0: She's
1: and
0: very
1: then,
0: different.
1: Right.
0: Yeah, she's very different. She started kindergarten, just loves everyone. And then I have a just turning one tomorrow, a son.
2: Happy birthday, baby boy.
1: I mean, I got to be honest.
0: Yeah.
1: Krista. You're the entire panel with your five kids.
0: That's so funny.
1: Your perspective. honestly, there's not a thing that I feel like we could not ask you about. That is exciting to me.
2: Oh, so
0: yeah,
2: let's start, Krista.
1: Yeah, let's get started.
2: Let's get started. So our first email that came in, is it bad etiquette to put a QR code on a birthday invitation for your child and ask for the donations to go to their college fund? What are your thoughts on that?
1: I mean, is this for any age? I need my clarity here.
0: Yeah.
1: Right? We can do it any birthday?
0: Yeah.
2: The email just said for a birthday party invitation.
1: Okay.
2: That's all right.
1: So, I mean, it could be a 1-year-old to an 18-year-old.
2: Right.
1: So is this a thing that you do or no?
0: Without any input, I would say no, because I think the friends and family, they would want to celebrate, like, the child, not give them an expectation to, like, live up to for their birthday. It'd be different if the kid is a junior or senior, if the kid already knows what he wants to do. If the family's affluent and the friends maybe don't have any kids and, you know, this is the type of thing you guys are into, I absolutely could see that being good for them. But just generically, I would say no. I feel like it's like transactionable on a birthday card. It's impersonal a little bit. And I'll tell you what, I'll be honest. My husband, I think he thinks this is his amazing idea. Any kid anywhere, $20. If it's $20 at the Dollar Tree or if it's the $20 bill. Like,
1: yeah. $20 standard,
0: yeah,
1: a nice crisp $20.
0: If you're a kid, you're a $20. So, but now, with that said, though, if your family is into saving for college, you know, I don't want to put them down.
1: It's interesting, Krista, you bring up the expectations aspect of it, because I had never really considered that. You're right. Like, if your kid is a sophomore or a junior or a senior or whatever, or if your child has decided, I'm going to college, I'm going to be this, and you feel like it's a realistic goal, that's one thing. If, however, every birthday when they were 7, 8, 9 years old, you're telling them, well, this is for your college fund, you have no idea what your kid's going to be into and whether or not they want to go to college. Never considered that aspect.
2: All right, Krista, thank you so much.
1: Yeah, good talking to you.
2: Two more members of our parenting panel voicing their opinions on this coming up next.
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2: And we've created that village, the parenting panel. So here's the thing. 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When we get a question through our website, we'll send you a text and be like, hey, you got 5 minutes to jump on the phone, and we'll just see what your opinion is.
3: Yeah.
2: The first email that we got, Raven, it says, could you poll the parent panel and see what their take is on asking friends and family to donate to their kids' college fund? This comes in the form of a birthday invitation with a QR code for you to donate.
3: Yeah, I don't know where I stand on it. You know, again, this could be like, you know, this is the modern thing and we're just collecting funds in an area where it's actually going to go to good use instead of a bunch of stuff on a shelf. On the other hand,
2: presumptuous.
3: Yes, it feels a little forward. And what's an acceptable gift in that amount? If I was going to give you 20 or 25 bucks or whatever, does that make a difference? Do I feel like, you know, you don't see it, so you don't register it? I don't know. It's interesting, though.
2: Yeah, if you would like to be part of the parent panel or have a question for them, again, submit it at annaandraven.com. We're going to check in with the parent panel coming up next about this. And if you want to voice your opinion, head to our Facebook page at Anna and Raven.

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2: panel. 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
3: checking
2: today.
3: Checking in with our panel.
0: It's time for the Parent Panel with Anna and Raven.
2: Takes a village, and we're creating that village with the Parent Panel. 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We'll have new parents join us every quarter. And if you have a question that you'd like to propose to the panel, you can send it at annaandraven.com. Welcome, Nick.
4: Thank you for having me.
2: Nick has three kids. How old are your children?
4: It's always... put me on the spot like that. 8, 9, and 10.
5: Okay. Now we're going to need their names just to prove that you actually have children. Go ahead, Nick.
4: There's Charles, Nehemiah, and Maggie. And one of the best parts is no one can ever say Nehemiah's name.
5: Okay.
2: Nehemiah. 8, 9, and 10. That was the busy bunch of years.
5: Thank you. Thank you for pointing that out.
2: All right, Nick, today's email. Could you poll your audience and the parent panel, see what their take is on asking friends and family to donate to their kids' college fund? This comes in a form of a birthday invitation with a QR code.
4: Well, my thoughts are this. To me, I feel like that's just yet another cash grab that people are trying to pull. I mean, I can kind of see it. If you got to pay for college, don't want them to be stuck with student loans. But in the same sense, if they really want to do it, if their passion is whatever they're going to college for, they're going to find a way. As a parent, you can do what you can to help them, but asking other people is just basically telling your kids, if you can't do it, other people need to help you. And sometimes you just need to do it on your own.
2: It's an interesting take, because I didn't think about how do the kids perceive this, where we just ask people for money for things.
5: I had a similar conversation the other day. They said that their nephew, he was talking to me about his brother, and he said that, you know, the goal nowadays of every parent is they want to pay for their kids' college. The kids have no student debt whatsoever.
2: Yeah.
5: And they were like, I guess that's nice. They were like, on the other hand, there's no risk involved for them. I don't know what the right answer is.
4: To pay for college nowadays for, like, everyone, that's just, you can't do that.
2: Thanks, Nick. Let's welcome Savannah.
6: Hi.
2: Hi, it's Anna and Raven. Welcome to the parent panel.
5: Tell us about your kids.
6: I have two. One is 8 and one is 13. Boy and a girl.
5: Okay. Who's 13? Which one, the boy or the girl?
6: The boy.
5: Oh, boy. All right.
6: Yeah. Ooh.
2: Savannah, what do you think about including a QR code on a birthday invite to contribute to your child's college fund?
6: I am one of the parents that spoil their kids. They have everything they could possibly want. When Christmas and birthdays come around and they get a bunch of toys, it stresses me out. I have to get rid of stuff and they don't want to get rid of things. And then there's, you know, toys I don't really like that they got, and it's just plastic crap, you know, and I don't want to seem ungrateful or anything, but it's just, it's nice to be able to do something where they don't have to get them physical things, college fund or funding, even that I can experience at a theme park or something. I think anything like that is better.
5: I don't think you sound ungrateful when you say a lot of this stuff is junk. People just don't know what to get you.
2: Right.
5: And that's not said like a bad thing. You're the first one that said that.
6: Really?
2: It's okay. Yeah.
6: Wow. As long as you're not making it like an obligation, you know, like you say, no gifts, please, you know, if you would like to contribute
5: like to
6: a college fund instead,
5: right.
6: You know, make sure that they know it's optional and not make them feel bad for it.
2: It's interesting, Savannah. I also hate getting all the junk.
6: Yeah.
2: I understand. She doesn't need a new Barbie. She doesn't need a new Play-Doh set. What she needs is for us to figure out how we're going to pay for her college one day, you know?
5: Someday I will be released from this burden of all the Barbies I have already paid for. And the quickest way to do that is to get her to go to school and get her out of this place.
6: We've normalized the overconsumption to the point where it's like rude if you don't want to go along with it.
5: That's a great statement.
2: Yeah.
6: Thank you so much. Y'all have a great day.
2: And remember, if you want to be part of the parenting panel, you could always sign up at annaandraven.com. And if you have a question for the parenting panel, you could submit it there too.
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1: They say the holy water's watered down, and this town's lost its faith. Our colors will fade eventually, so if our time is running out, day after day, we'll make the mundane a masterpiece. Oh my, my, oh my, my love, I take one look at you, you're taking me out.

0: Hannah and Raven in the morning. 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
1: 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I don't get it.
2: This is what she wants to do.
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3: All right, Gabby, you got to be happy to hear that, right?
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3: 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Jen and Guy. Jen, what's going on?
4: Our daughter Mel is turning one, and my husband and his mom thinks it's appropriate to throw a really big first birthday party with cake and balloons and bounce houses, and I just don't believe that we should spend $5,000 to rent a hall and do all of this for a birthday party for a kid that won't really even remember it. I know my husband comes from this big Mexican family, and he says that his mom's going to be heartbroken if we don't have this party. We haven't really had a vacation since our daughter was born, and she wants, you know, a party, but it doesn't have to be this big when we could do a beach vacation instead. I don't know.
3: Guy, what's going on here?
5: Yeah, you only get one first birthday. And her nana has been looking forward to this forever with her mija, right? And I'm not going to break her heart just because my wife thinks it's a waste of money. $5,000 is not going to ruin us. It's not going to ruin us. It's going to break my mama's heart if we don't. Just because she won't remember it, it doesn't matter. We'll have pictures from it, you know.
3: So do you choose the big birthday party you don't want? Or do you choose a vacation and break your mother's heart?
6: I mean, it's true. You're talking about a first birthday party. It's never for the baby, obviously. The baby's probably going to be terrified for most of that part. However, it's a huge party in a lot of families.
3: Yes.
6: You know what I mean? And so it's a big deal. It's really about a gathering of everybody that didn't get to meet the baby. It's not like, listen, the day you have the child, everybody's at the hospital. They don't do that anymore. Now it's let them be alone, give them bonding time, all that stuff, right? People keep their distance from the family for a while. So when the first birthday comes around, it's the time where a lot of these people are meeting the baby. I don't know that you can make that all of a sudden small because you're like, I want to be on a beach. Like, you know, maybe you can do both things, but it's just a different budget.
3: I do understand the cultural aspect of it.
6: Yes.
3: It's important to your mother.
6: It would be an insulting thing, honestly, for a lot of people.
3: But it's a partnership. And if Jen is saying, I don't want to spend $5,000 on bounce houses that our kid's never going to remember, why don't we take a vacation that we desperately need? She brings up a valid point.
6: If you find yourself in a scenario like that, a lot of times the family's going to be like, well, I would rather just pay it if you're not going to. 1-800-330-9999. Whose side are you on? It's the Couples Court with Anna and Raven.
0: Anna and Raven in the morning. 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
5: Their baby's turning 1 year old. The problem is that guy wants to spend all this money to throw this massive first birthday party, mostly for his mom, because his mom says it's important to their culture and their tradition, to their family, to have this big party.
6: Sure.
5: Jen disagrees. She's like, we haven't had a vacation. You want to spend $5,000 on a birthday party our baby's never going to remember?
6: I think that there's plenty of people that don't go on vacation the first year that their baby is born. I get it. She's overwhelmed. She's a bit overworked at this point. She's tired. Probably doesn't want to entertain 50 or 60 people at the house, but also doesn't want to watch that cash go out for a haul. I don't know how you tell somebody else's mom, no, we can't all celebrate the baby.
5: What do you think? Would you just save the money and go away instead? 1-800-330-9999. Mike, whose side are you on?
7: 100% on the husband's side. This is not about the baby remembering it. This is about the family all getting together to celebrate the birth. Because like you said, they're not there at the birth itself. They got to do this.
6: Yeah. I mean, if not, that family's going to hate her. Let's be real.
7: Absolutely. I would hate her, too.
6: Thanks for the call, Mike. Mike's like, I want to go.
5: Right.
6: I love cake.
5: Whose side are you on? 1-800-330-9999. The Couples Court.
8: Yeah. 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

0: Raven.
1: What do you do when your mother-in-law desperately wants a huge first birthday party for your baby with all her friends and all her family, and you say, $5,000 for this party? We can go on vacation. We haven't been on vacation since the baby was born. That's what's going on with Jen and Guy.
2: Well, I think that really the conflict here is not whether or not you want to have a party. It's, well, we could use this money somewhere else. I mean, $5,000 is coming up because they're talking about renting a hall and all that stuff. And let's be honest here. If Jen doesn't want to have the party at all, it doesn't seem like it would be very welcoming at their home or apartment or whatever. So, I mean, you have to come up with other plans here. But the conflict comes from they're just butting heads here. Like, right. The party happens or it doesn't. Vacation, I don't know.
1: Guy said his mom is very traditional, and in their culture, they have these big parties, and it's going to kill her if they don't do it. And truthfully, he wants it,
2: break
1: too.
2: Her heart.
1: Yeah.
2: Yeah.
1: What do you think? 1-800-330-9999. Sydney, whose side are you on?
3: I'm on the mom's side. I think that if the grandma really wants the party, then she should honestly pay for it herself, and the mom should go on vacation because the mom is already so stressed out with one kid, and the grandma really wants this party. Honestly, she should just pay for it herself. And the mom goes on the vacation.
2: Mom go away by herself, huh? And Ann Raven, what do you think about this?
4: I think it's very simple. You should just say, that sounds great if you pay for it. Let the mother pay for it. The grandmother pay for it. So I think that's the only way. And if she's not willing to pay for it, then she doesn't really want to have it that bad.
2: I don't know.
1: I don't know how I feel about that, Jim.
2: It's not her responsibility necessarily, but thanks for the call.
1: Tracy, what do you think? Whose side are you on?
5: I'm on the side of the mom. If the grandmother wants to throw the party, let her host the party. You can still celebrate the baby. Have a party for the family. It doesn't have to be extravagant.
2: I am surprised. Thanks for the call.
1: I just don't understand why it's got to, she's right. Why does it have to be so over the top and so expensive? Why can't you just have 15 people at your house with a cake and some pizzas?
2: Because 15 people isn't enough people when you're talking about a large family. What's that? Like you and your brother's family. And maybe your sister's family. That's nobody.
1: Right,
2: that's not the cousins. That's not the aunts, the uncles.
1: Right. I'm saying this.
2: How many people would be at your party?
1: My girl's first birthday parties, there was like 100 people at each one.
2: That's what I'm saying, right? Where did they put the roller coaster?
6: The verdict is in. Jury foreman, what are the results?
1: Jen, our audience agreed with you today. It's too much money to spend on a birthday party that you don't want to throw. And if you really feel like a vacation is the better way to go about it, Guy, you can't make decisions based on what you think your mom is going to like.
7: Well, yeah, she'll call my mom and tell her, and she's going to have to do that.
2: Yeah, I think there's a little bit more to it than just he has to deal. Mm-hmm. I mean, you're talking about the family, honestly, could take that as a, like, you're sending us a message. I sympathize with you, Jen. You know, you want a vacation. Thanks. I'm sure it's been a busy year. On the other hand, I think that you might do something you can't undo.
8: I also think, you know, she has a second birthday and a third birthday and a fourth birthday.
1: Yeah, but the first is a little bit different.
2: Yeah.
1: You can't really, but I understand what you're saying.
7: You only get one first birthday.
1: Yeah.
2: The first one was 60 people. The second one was 15 to 20.
1: Yeah. Guy, good luck. You're going to have to talk to your mom about this, okay?
7: Yeah, thanks.
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0: Mornings are Anna and Raven.
1: They announced the nominees for the Toy Hall of Fame, and a couple of the things on that list, I think, can cause a fist fight.
2: This list is always questionable. I feel like for years, every time, there's some that you're like, obviously, how was that already in there? And then there's other ones that you're like, that's not really a toy.
1: Right. Well, there's one that's just added to the list that Raven and I both just signed up to play. It's coming up next.
0: Star 106.

0: But also,
1: Bingo.
0: Bingo? Bingo's not on the list? You mean that all these years have gone by and nobody was like, maybe we should put bingo on? Nope.
2: Do you have any skill when you play bingo, though? Like, it's like the lottery, right? You just get lucky.
0: Pay attention. You have to have a lot of ability to pay attention, because the minute you start talking to your friend, you miss it. And they're like, wait a minute.
2: Right.
0: Do they call
2: 035? And then you're that person that everybody hates.
0: Yeah.
2: That's true.
0: Also on the list.
3: Oh, there's also Pokemon cards, Polly Pocket, Slide, Sorry, that board game, Tickle Me, Elmo, and Yahtzee.
0: Slide. We just glazed over a slide all these years.
2: Right.
0: Yeah.
2: Right. I mean, one of the greatest inventions of the playground ever.
0: Yeah. But I really wanted to talk about the Pokemon trading cards. And it's kind of why I'm distracted right now. Because, you know, it is something I do not know enough about. And Raven, it's something that we should learn more about. So of course.
2: Why? Why are we going to learn?
0: Because I think people are getting...
2: I'm a grown man.
0: No. Speaking of grown men, this is why I'm fascinated by it. They just released the 30th anniversary cards. And if you haven't heard yet, like, there's been lines around the country outside of Targets and Best Buys.
2: Oh, well, I'm telling you, remember, I walked into that Target one time, unbeknownst to me, and all of a sudden there was 50 people in front of me.
4: It was a long night for dozens of Pokemon fans. They camped outside stores to try and catch them all. That's for the 30th anniversary collection.
0: It's all these grown men that are waiting outside in these lines trying to get everything.
4: Take a look at these lines. These are just some of the people that started lining up around 9:30 or 10 p.m. last night to try and get their hands on the Elite Trainer boxes, poster collections, mini tins, and binder collections, many of which sold out within just a few minutes of the store opening its doors at 8 a.m.
0: I went to a flea market and I was there really early in the morning, and there was a line of grown men standing around a Pokemon card trading table. And I couldn't understand what's happening.
2: I think it's all about investment, right? And resale. I mean, most of these people are just looking to make money. If there's 100 people standing there, I would say 5 of them really love this stuff, and the rest of them, they're into it, they're interested, they understand it, but they're really in it to make money, either now or in the future. And you know what? Here's the truth. There's other ways I can make money. And I'm more familiar with it. And I'm better at those other ways. And so I'm never going to be the Pokemon guy because I don't understand it.
0: We need to find a Pokemon trading card expert. If you know one, can you let us know? Call 1-800-330-9999. I want to learn what all this hype is about.
2: Aren't all the 8-year-olds already at school?
0: I don't think it's 8-year-olds. I think it's real people, Raven. I mean, they're real. You know what I mean.
2: Yes. Okay.
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4: You gotta let it go for right now, yeah, so right? We'll bring people back for that.
3: Wait, so here, I was all discombobulated a couple minutes ago. We were talking about the Pokemon trading cards, how they're nominated for the Toy Hall of Fame. And then as we're talking about it, I realized 2 years ago, this kid on the bus gave Dakota, my little one, a couple Pokemon cards. And we don't know. I don't know anything about Pokemon cards.
4: So wait, you got distracted because you thought you might be incredibly wealthy all of a sudden?
3: Well, here's what I was
4: thinking. That's not responsible broadcasting.
3: The mom sent me an email and was like, oh, you know, her son, you know, gave Dakota these.
4: Can I have him back? It's a bad trade.
3: And I just like, yeah, of course. So, you know, I said to Dakota, I'm like, where are those cards that your friend gave you? And she was like, oh, they're in my backpack. I'm like, tomorrow on the bus, you got to give them back to him. Mm-hmm. And she did. End of story. What if they were the ones that were worth all the money? What if they were the ones?
4: I mean, we wouldn't know because it's a concept we barely understand. So we're going to get some experts. Next week, we will talk to these experts or sometime. But right now, we got to move forward with our lives.
3: What if she emailed her back and said, nope.
4: I mean, you should have been like, yeah, sure. And then they were just elusive and I never found them. Sorry.
3: All right. We'll work on that. Coming up next, we've got middle schooler news. Every week, another middle schooler joins us on the air to share the three biggest news stories of the week. It's coming up.
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1: And now, Anna and Raven's middle schooler news.
2: Hey, lady, how are you today?
3: Good, how are you?
2: Good, thank you so much for being our middle schooler of the week. We're so excited to have you.
3: Yeah, I'm excited to be here.
2: All right, plug your school. Let us know where you're calling from. What grade are you in?
3: I go to Robert Gray, calling from Portland, Oregon, and I'm in sixth grade.
2: Nice.
4: Sixth grade.
2: Yes.
4: Sixth grade was awesome. Sixth grade was when Top Gun came out, Anna.
2: Oh, that's
4: for me.
2: Nice. Yes. Lainey, every time somebody, a student, comes on and joins us for Middle Schooler News and says what grade they are, Raven insists it's the greatest grade of all time.
4: You know what? I mean, here's the thing is, you got to take something positive from every year that you're here, right? Every year that you're going to school and you're learning, and that's what I do. I remember the best of that year.
2: Lainey, you want to give a shout out to anybody? Say hello.
3: I'm going to give a shout out to all my friends at Robert Gray and also to my mom and my dad and my sister.
2: Very nice. Give us those three big news stories. Start with number one.
3: On Sunday, the U.S. women's basketball team beat France in the FIBA Women's World Cup, leading them to their fifth championship in the tournament. Some of the players on the team included Caitlin Clark, Angel Reese, and Paige Beckers. France had a good lead in the first half, but Brianna Stewart and Jackie Young specifically fought back, and they all made a comeback to the score of 97-79.
4: Brianna Stewart is a boss.
3: She's so good.
4: She is amazing. Yeah, and she's a fantastic businesswoman, too. They have their own league, whatever. There's another league that they have that they started. She's been a boss when it comes to the FIBA stuff and the Olympics, and she's probably got a couple more of them in there.
2: Lainey, do you play basketball?
3: Yes, I do. I love basketball.
2: I was about to say, with the passion you just delivered, I'm like, that's somebody that knows their stuff. What position do you play?
3: I'm usually a post, but sometimes we rotate.
4: Women's basketball has never been this strong before.
2: Yes.
4: It's really good.
2: All right, Lainey, give us story number two.
3: In Hirosaki City, Japan, thousands of people gathered to move a tower from Hirosaki Castle. The volunteers took turns, 80 at a time, and successfully moved the 400-ton, three-floor building about 1 meter, restoring an ancient tradition.
4: How do they do
2: this? How do they do that?
4: Do they do that stone by stone? Are they pulling it on ropes? What are they? Are they rolling it? Like
3: pulling it on ropes. Not really sure, but from the pictures, it kind of looks like that.
4: Are there no trucks here?
3: I think it's like an ancient tradition, though. They do it every year or something like that.
2: All right. Listen, tradition is tradition. Don't mess around with it.
4: Yeah, everybody on that island, everybody in that village has blown out a knee. What happened? Well, it was 06. We were moving the castle tower. They're like, yep. Well, how about you? 04. Oh, man.
2: Lainey, give us story number three.
3: In Australia and New Zealand, scientists are protecting their tiny penguins from the bird flu. They give them a vaccine to protect against the H5N1 virus that has sadly killed thousands of birds.
2: Oh.
3: Australia has funded millions of dollars to help with the situation. This will help with reporting and tracking the spread of the virus.
4: Anna wasn't aware. You remember when we discovered Empire penguins. Empire. I told you about them.
3: Emperor.
4: She wasn't aware that there are penguins the size of her. She didn't know that. Now, those aren't those. These the ones that are found in Australia, they're very cute.
2: Yeah, I didn't know that there was giant penguins.
4: Yeah.
2: Like, there's penguins that get to be...
4: Emperor penguins.
2: 4.3 feet tall, like 4 feet tall.
4: Yeah.
2: And when I learned that, I was like, what happens when you encounter a penguin that's the same height as
4: what
2: you?
4: What if one wanted to fight you?
2: Right.
4: I mean, imagine how terrifying that would be.
2: I mean, they don't... They're lovers, though. They're not fighters.
4: You think so?
2: That's why we have to protect them.
4: They fight for their lives, their very existence, every single day. If you watch those, like, you know, documentaries where they're walking out to the sea and then they got to jump in over the rocks, that thing will take you down, man. You are soft.
2: They grow up to 99 pounds.
4: You are soft compared to that thing. They live on fish, squid, and krill.
2: Yeah.
4: And it's all raw. Well, they're definitely tougher than you. They're tougher than me.
2: Lainey, you did a wonderful job today. Thank you so much for being our middle schooler of the week.
4: Watch out for penguins.
3: Yeah, thanks for having me. Yeah, bye.
2: If you'd like to join us to be our middle schooler of the week, sign up at annaandraven.com.
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2: He's talking about in here is Pokemon trading cards and how we're going to get rich.
4: You're all talking about it.
2: It turned me around today.
4: I am not getting sucked into this. I have other things that I need to concentrate on.
2: I've been watching it. I've been watching all these grown men flock to these places that they're selling Pokemon cards, and I've been trying to figure out what is the deal. And I don't know. I feel like maybe we should be getting in on this and getting them too, so we could be rich.
4: You know what happens?
2: What?
4: When that happens, when you're paying attention and everybody else has been doing it, it's already too late.
2: Listen,
4: it's too late for us.
2: Listen. We're gonna get experts. We're gonna figure this all out. But I have 3 Princess Diana Beanie Babies. I am willing to I'm willing to trade one of my Beanie Babies, my Princess Diana one, for a special Pokemon card. But you have to tell me that it's actually worth money.
4: I mean, you could tell her anything on it. You know what? This is one part that I'll subscribe to. I'll be fine because these Beanie Babies have been around for I don't even know how long.
2: Because they're my retirement fund.
4: But it's not going to work.
2: All right. We're going to get to that. In the meantime, we have $600 today for Camp Beanie.
4: That's real money. Yes. That's real money you can win right now. It's not speculation. It's none of those things. You don't have to collect anything. You don't have to resell anything. You just have to face up against me and win the game.
2: If you know your stuff and you want to go head-to-head against Raven, you can text CBR to 1-800-330-9999 or sign up at annaandraven.com to play. It's next.
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1: Anna and Raven in the morning. Can't beat Raven.
2: $600 is the jackpot for today's Can't Beat Raven. Rose, you ready to play?
3: Yes.
2: All right. Can you please ask Raven to leave the room?
3: Raven, please leave the room.
4: You got it. Good luck. Here we go.
2: Oh, you sounded kind, Rose. I hope you're going to take all this money and run with it and enjoy the weekend. You know your stuff?
3: Thank you. I hope so.
2: All right. Let's do it. All right. Raven is out of the studio. He can't hear us. And I'm going to ask you 5 pop culture questions. You have 3 seconds to answer each one. I'll bring them back in. Ask them the same questions. Whoever gets the most right wins. Ties go to Raven. You ready?
3: Yes.
2: Number one, the new season of SNL premieres next weekend with 2 new cast members. Live from New York, it's what?
3: Saturday Night.
2: Number two, known as the Big Easy, this city was named the top foodie city in the country by Yelp for its Creole cuisine. What city is the Big Easy?
3: New Orleans.
2: Number three, the most followed person on Instagram in 2026 with over 685 million is what soccer star? And here's a hint, it's not Lionel Messi.
3: Beckham.
2: Number four, this year's finalists for the Toy Hall of Fame include Bingo, Care Bears, Mousetrap, Tickle Me Elmo, Pokemon trading cards, and others. Also on the list, the game where players roll 5 dice up to 3 times per turn trying to score the best combination and get 5 of a kind. What game is that?
3: Yahtzee.
2: And number five, Alanis Morissette will be dropping a holiday album this year, which will feature a collaboration with what actor from Only Murders in the Building? He also had a Netflix documentary.
3: Steve Martin.
2: Okay, let me bring Raven back in.
4: Yo.
2: 3 out of 5 for Rose.
4: All right, not great, not terrible. Here we go, $600.
2: Number one, the new season of SNL premieres next weekend with 2 new cast members. Live from New York, it's what?
4: It's Saturday Night.
2: That's right. Number two, known as the Big Easy, this city was named the top foodie city in the country by Yelp for its Creole cuisine.
4: Okay.
2: What city is the Big Easy?
4: New Orleans.
2: Yep. Number three, the most followed person on Instagram in 2026 with over 685 million is what soccer star? And here's a hint, it's not Lionel Messi.
4: It's probably Cristiano Ronaldo.
2: That's right. Number four, this year's finalists for the Toy Hall of Fame include Bingo, Care Bears, Mousetrap, Tickle Me Elmo, Pokemon trading cards, and others.
4: Mm-hmm.
2: Also on the list, the game where players roll 5 dice up to 3 times per turn trying to score the best combination and get 5 of a kind. What game is that?
4: Yahtzee. And you're talking to a gamer on Yahtzee.
2: Is that a real thing?
4: Yes. Okay. I'm a champion Yahtzee player. It's a lot more strategy in Yahtzee than people think.
2: Number 5, Alanis Morissette will be dropping a holiday album this year, which will feature a collaboration with what actor from Only Murders in the Building? He also had a Netflix documentary recently.
4: Is it Martin Short?
2: It is Martin Short.
4: Boom!
2: Yep.
4: 5 for 5.
2: All right. I'm sorry, Rose. 5 to 3 today. That's going to get you an Ann on Raven t-shirt.
3: Thank you. I can't beat Raven.
4: Better luck next time. Enjoy that shirt, girl. $700 Monday, Anna.
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2: Is it time yet?
4: Duh.
2: Is it time yet for that margarita?
4: Do you feel like if we had something here, we could start drinking right now?
2: That's not what responsible people do.
4: I know.
2: And I believe it's against FCC regulations.
4: It is. Yeah, but right. Today.
2: Today has been a day. Today has been a day. But you know what?
4: We get week. It.
2: Probably for all of us. All my friends, too. Everybody's going through
4: stuff
2: right now.
4: That's the vibes, man. That's the vibes.
2: Yes. So what did you accomplish this week? What do you want to vent about? That you did it, you accomplished it, and you have earned your Friday margarita.
4: Woo! Let's do this.
2: And maybe it's not a margarita. Maybe you just want to take your favorite Pilates class, or you just want to touch grass. Whatever's going to fill your cup.
4: Yes. Hang out with your dog.
2: Right. 1-800-330-9999. Share it. It's coming up next.
4: You said touch grass.
2: Go touch it.
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2: 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Oh, it was a busy week, Raven. It was a busy week. I was asked twice this week if my daughters, who are 10 years apart, have the same father.
3: Yo, you got the same baby daddy?
2: They're 10 years apart. Is it? Oh, different fathers? Nope, same one. Just lots of fertility issues along the way. Mm-hmm. But it's always awkward when people ask you questions that you know it's rude, but they think it's completely fine.
3: Yeah, by the way, stranger,
2: none of your business.
3: Right.
2: But we asked you, what's the question that people ask you that's rude? What's the question that you always get asked and you don't understand how people can ask it because it's rude?
4: As an actor, I get asked a lot, have I seen you in anything? And it sounds innocent enough, but it kind of turns into a test of whether my work counts only if they recognized it.
2: You should ask me what I was in because I would love to tell you because I don't want you to feel jealous, though.
3: You know what?
2: I was
3: I'll let
2: dog.
3: You indulge her one thing. He did not ask. Give it a minute.
2: All right, go ahead.
3: Let him ask.
2: Okay.
4: I would love to ask. What were you in?
2: I was girl eating hot dog on a New York City street during an order of Law & Order when I was in college.
3: That's right. Yeah. There was something else, right?
4: Oh, yeah.
3: Yeah. Two things?
2: And what else was I?
3: Weren't you a dead body?
2: No, I wasn't. I wanted to be the dead body.
3: Right.
2: I didn't get to be the dead body. I was also a college girl walking down with backpack on my thing, but they had to put a piece of black tape over JanSport on my backpack because it was a label. But also, Raven and I starred in Santa's Second Wife, which is a terrible Christmas movie that you can watch right now on YouTube. I have to plug that Christmas movie any chance I get the opportunity.
3: Listen, we got a gazillion views, and by far, we are the highlight of that film. Just watch it, and you'll agree with us. And then leave me some, egos, brushing comments underneath.
2: Also on the show this week, my best friend Danielle joined because she got into an incident on the roads, and she was called something she was not happy about.
3: Crazy.
5: I was like, you're a liar. And then he rolled up his window, and I heard him call me a bimbo.
3: Wait a minute. He rolled up his window, and somehow you still heard him call you a bimbo.
5: Yeah, he screamed it, but he rolled up his window.
3: Oh,
2: like, what? He was like this.
5: What a weenie.
3: Right.
5: He had to roll up his window to call me a bimbo.
2: Yeah.
5: I was madder that he called me a bimbo than if he called me a million other things.
2: Nobody wants to be called a bimbo.
3: I don't dumb. Ever want to encounter Danielle on the street, to be honest. The stories about her driving all the time, and she pursued this gentleman through three different lights after that.
2: That's why she's my ride or
3: that
2: die.
3: She said he ran.
2: Oh,
3: so if she was chasing him and he was running lights, all right.
2: Also, we talked about when coworkers cross boundaries, and we were not expecting this.
3: Hey, Brad, you sound like you're coming to us from inside a wind tunnel. What is a time that a coworker overstepped their boundaries?
6: He slept with my wife.
3: Oh, well, that would do it.
2: That would definitely be a problem.
3: Right. Like, yep. So how big of a company do you work for, though? Let's get into this and give everybody the benefit of the doubt for a minute.
6: At the time, I worked for Microsoft.
3: Big corporation.
2: Yep.
3: But, like, I mean, did he create, like, some sort of software or whatever that would make it okay for you to be like, yes, you can have time with my wife now at this point? Or was he just another jerk in your department?
6: He was another jerk in the Xbox game tester department.
3: Oh, God, a game tester?
2: I'm so sorry.
3: For Xbox? Like, is he a teenager, for God's sakes?
2: No, I'm so sorry.
3: That is terrible.
6: At the time, my wife was 36 and he was 22.
3: Oh, right? My God, he was. Oh, my God. He was a game tester living in his parents' basement.
2: Yeah. Yeah, that wasn't fun.
3: I mean, if he had created like Office 10 or something, we would have been like, all right.
2: No, we would not have been like that. If you missed any of the show this week, head to our podcast page at annaandraven.com.
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3: What is the strangest thing you saw this week? 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Congratulations, you made it to Friday. For the most part, your week is pretty mundane. You just go through the motions, and there's always that one thing that sticks out. That one thing for me was an email I got when I woke up this morning, and I said, oh, it's going to be so fun to read this to Raven on the air.
4: Oh, boy.
3: It's coming up next.
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0: I'd ride up next to a tree.
1: Oh, it's so funny. Justin, strangest thing you saw this week?
2: Last weekend, I went bowling with some friends for the first time in ages. Mm. And there were some teens goofing around, which isn't the weird thing, but what one of them did, you've seen football where the guy snaps the ball to the punter. Like, right. He bends over and rolls it back. So the kid did that. He stood backwards to the pins.
1: With the bowling ball?
2: With the bowling ball and rolled it. He rolled it, but he rolled it between his legs backwards all the way down the lane.
1: Wow.
0: Were you immediately jealous? Did you try it?
2: I did not try it.
0: What was his score? How many pins did he get on that?
2: Zero. He got a gutter ball.
1: Oh. Well, that makes
0: sense.
1: Then
0: that's you know,
2: 10 points for the technique.
1: Yeah. Right.
0: Okay.
1: You got to shoot your shot. You don't know until you try.
0: Yeah, right.
1: I am very excited because I haven't told Raven this information yet. And the strangest email I've received all week came earlier this morning confirming that Raven and I will be doing snake yoga.
3: Oh!
2: Nice.
1: Yoga
0: no.
1: With, yoga with
0: no. Nice. No. No.
1: Yes!
0: What?
3: That's exciting.
0: No.
1: I can't wait. What, I'm so excited.
0: Where did this... I never even heard of this idea or theory.
1: That's why I'm in charge of booking stuff
0: that
1: for us.
0: That is amazing. Actually, Sophia handles that, and Sophia didn't tell me anything about snakes.
3: That had nothing to do with me.
1: Yeah, so get excited. There will be snake yoga. And when I got that email... The joy in my face. The joy.
0: When?
1: Yeah. Tuesday. Okay. What did you do this week? Or what did you see this week that was out of the norm for you? 1-800-330-9999.
4: 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Yeah. 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
1: Congratulations, you made it to Friday. It's not always easy. Some weeks are easier than others, though.
0: Sure.
1: But there's always that one thing that stuck out that was somewhat different. You saw it or you experienced it. For me, it was the email confirming that Raven and I are going to do snake yoga. I'm so excited.
0: Yeah, I'm lukewarm on this. I don't know what's been discussed. What kind of snakes are we talking about here? Who's
1: big
0: the
1: ones.
0: Handler? How long have they been doing this?
1: I'm sure they're experts.
0: I don't want some person who's like, yeah, this is my snake Jimmy, and, no. You know, I got him, you know.
1: They're snake professionals, Raven, please.
0: Just because you print that on a card doesn't mean they are.
1: They have a website. All right, listen. All right.
0: Okay.
1: But what did you say or what did you do or what did you experience this week that stuck out? That's the only thing you remember from the whole week. 1-800-330-9999.
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R106. Hey, it's Molly here with you. Happy Friday, everybody. Coming up in the noon hour, like we do every Friday, I have to mention, we are going to be playing or doing this conversation, basically. 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
0: Oh, I like this, too. I forgot how much I love this.

immediately turn it up. 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I'm in my car nonstop. Kids, work, everything. And this is just what's on. I don't have to search or skip or anything. It just works. You know why? Star Wars.

That's Adele with Set Fire to the Rain here on Star 106 on a Finally Friday. Hey everybody, it's Molly Penny. Coming up, I've got Kings of Leon right now. It's Noah Kahan with Orbiter.

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4: 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And you can run them from your Alexa, your telephone, your Apple Home, or Google Assistant. Now, I don't know how any of those things work, but the younger people do, and they would really enjoy having that feature. With blinds, you also want to take into account the R factor. It's very important in the Iowa climate because we have very cold winters and very hot summers, so you want to keep that cold air out and that hot from coming in. The other thing I want to touch base on is measuring. We do have people that measure for the blinds at no cost to you, and with different blinds you have to measure differently, so we can recommend different blinds for your different areas of your home, you know, that will fit the needs of your particular windows. And we do offer installation, so those are very important factors when choosing your blinds, is to make sure that we do the measuring and don't forget about those features of the power blinds.
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Gracie Abrams, that's Hit the Wall here on Star 106. So Leaf Green Gaming, where the gaming never stops, is a super fun place. 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But they also have like 25 different TCGs if you're a card collector. So it's kind of a big deal. 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It's Bruno.

Katy Perry with Teenage Dream on Star 106. 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We always talk about this. We got our question of the day going up on Facebook in just a few. But yeah, they stock over 25 TCGs in-store. They host dozens of tournaments every week. 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Leaf Green Gaming, the proud sponsor of the Facebook Friday Sound Off. Right now, it's still Lefty.

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14: Here's your updated forecast for North Iowa and Southern Minnesota. Chance of thunderstorms and foggy early today. Otherwise, cloudy skies expected. High temperatures reach up to 67. Winds out of the southeast, 10 to 15 miles per hour. Lows around 60 tonight. Storms likely. Chance for storms tomorrow. High of 70. Cloudy skies expected. And that's your forecast from North Iowa and Southern Minnesota's weather leader, Star 106. Right now, 63.
0: Turn it up. Simply the best mix.

It's Imagine Dragons with Believer on Star 106. Hey, Mollywood, hanging out with you guys. Hopefully you're having a good one. Happy finally Friday. I love Friday in the fall. It's my favorite. Coming up, Goo Goo Dolls right now. It's Olivia Rodrigo with Stupid Song.

0: 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You'll be glad you did.
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8: We look at local news from the KGLO Newsroom. I'm Bob Fisher. Iowa motorists may be rethinking any planned autumn road trips after gas prices took another jump this week, while diesel prices have again hit a record high. AAA Iowa reports the current statewide average is $4.40 a gallon for gas, a bounce of 35 cents since last Friday, while diesel is now averaging $6.19 a gallon, the highest ever price in Iowa. Motor Club spokesman Brian Ortner says there's a couple of key factors that are influencing the rapid rise in pump prices.
9: The conflict in the Middle East and the reduction in supply because of the lack of transport for the Strait of Hormuz definitely has an impact on the global supply of crude oil. Crude oil makes up more than 50% of the cost of fuel you see at the pump. And we're seeing those crude oil prices now trading on the market at over $100 per barrel.
8: Ortner understands a swift, significant rise in gas prices is upsetting for many drivers as those costs traditionally start dropping in September. Iowa's unemployment rate remained unchanged for the fourth straight month in August, holding at 3.2%. Iowa Workforce Development Executive Director Beth Townsend says several areas saw job increases.
10: Well, manufacturing added 1,300 jobs in August, which is a really good sign. Construction added 600 jobs, and they're now up over 3,200 jobs from the same time last year. So those are good signs.
8: Townsend says the number of claims for unemployment in Iowa remains at historic low levels, which is benefiting businesses. The Rural Main Street Index, Creighton University calculates after surveying rural bankers in Iowa and nine other Midwest states, has dropped for the fourth time in the past 6 months. Iowa's index was in negative territory in August, and Creighton University economist Ernie Goss says it's dropped another point and a half this month.
11: We asked the bankers about the number one cost factor facing the farmers out there, and they said the two F's, fuel and fertilizer, up significantly. So that's causing some real uncertainty and not good for the farmer and not good for the rural communities.
8: Goss says rising corn and soybean prices are the bright spot in the rural economy, but Goss says operating costs for farmers are rising faster than those grain prices. Rob Sand, the Democratic candidate for governor, has suggested that Iowa should legalize recreational marijuana and adopt the same kind of regulations imposed on alcohol. Sand described the limitations he'd seek during a town hall in Dallas County earlier this week.
12: Now, when I say treat it like alcohol, I literally mean treat it like alcohol. So when I hear people say, well, I don't want to smell it, same. You shouldn't be allowed to smoke it in public. Simple rule. You can't drink alcohol in public, right?
8: Sand will require growers, manufacturers, and retailers to obtain a state license, and he requires state permits for transporting and selling cannabis. Sand's Republican opponent, Zach Lane, does not support legalizing marijuana for recreational use. The federal government criminalized marijuana possession and use in 1937. The past 30 years, though, 40 states have skirted federal law and legalized marijuana for medical or recreation use, including Iowa lawmakers creating a state-run medical marijuana program in 2017. Join us on Spotify. Search for KGLO News. 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
13: Here's your updated forecast for North Iowa and southern Minnesota. Chance of thunderstorms and foggy early today. Otherwise, cloudy skies expected. High temperatures reach up to 67. Winds out of the southeast, 10 to 15 miles per hour. Lows around 60 tonight. Storms likely. Chance for storms tomorrow. High of 70. Cloudy skies expected. And that's your forecast from North Iowa and southern Minnesota's weather leader, Star 106. Right now, it's 64 degrees.

0: Cameron Whitcomb here on Star 106. It's Molly hanging here with you guys. Happy finally Friday. Super stoked about the weekend. The Moving Wall Vietnam Memorial replica is coming. In case you didn't know, this is going to be September 25th through the 28th at the North Iowa Event Center. So definitely worth checking out, as that doesn't come everywhere. Right now it's Ella Langley with Tuesday in Texas.
1: Just

Post Malone on Star 106. Happy finally Friday, everybody. Molly Penny hanging here. Hope you're doing well. So I'm excited for this. This is actually not coming up until October, so you get a little bit of time.

in Manly, Iowa. And it's going on from 8:30 until 11 at Bethlehem Church on Walnut Street in Manly, Saturday, October 3rd. So, like, sign me up. They're going to have lefse, baked goods, all sorts of good stuff. Right now, it's Dominic Fike.

0: 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Same vibe after this.
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14: Here's your updated forecast for North Iowa and Southern Minnesota. Chance of thunderstorms and foggy early today. Otherwise, cloudy skies expected. High temperatures reach up to 67. Winds out of the southeast, 10 to 15 miles per hour. Lows around 60 tonight. Storms likely. Chance for storms tomorrow. High of 70. Cloudy skies expected. And that's your forecast from North Iowa and Southern Minnesota's weather leader, Star 106. Right now, it's 64 degrees.
0: This is what Don't Touch.

Star 106, the fabulous Joe Malone will be coming in at 3 o'clock with the Joe Show, brought to you by Hawkeye Auto Body. So don't miss that. He's back on the air right now. Zara Larson.

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14: Here's your updated forecast for North Iowa and southern Minnesota. Chance for storms this afternoon. Otherwise, cloudy skies expected. Highs level off around 67. Winds out of the southeast, 10 to 15 miles per hour. Storms likely tonight. Lows dip down to about 60. Cloudy skies expected. Chance for storms tomorrow, 70. And that's your forecast from North Iowa and southern Minnesota's weather leader, Star 106. Currently, it's 66 degrees.

Dua Lipa's training season on Star 106. It's Molly Penny here with you. Central Gardens of North Iowa still looking for those volunteers for just a little while longer through the season. They're going 5 to 7 Tuesday nights now and 9 to 11 Wednesday mornings for anybody who wants to come out and help garden. It's fun. I do it. I would like to say I do it every week, but that's not true. That is definitely a lie. Right now, I never have it. And, you know, maybe like two or three in a row once. Right now, it's Olivia Rodrigo with Drop Dead.

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1: Here's your updated forecast for North Iowa and Southern Minnesota. Chance for storms this afternoon. Otherwise, cloudy skies expected. Highs level off around 67. Winds out of the southeast, 10 to 15 miles per hour. Storms likely tonight. Lows dip down to about 60. Cloudy skies expected. Chance for storms tomorrow, 70. And that's your forecast from North Iowa and Southern Minnesota's weather leader, Star 106. Currently, it's 66 degrees.

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Hey, what's up? It's Molly Penny hanging out right now. Noah Khan, this is Orbiter.

0: this going. 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
12: Here's your updated forecast for North Iowa and Southern Minnesota. Cloudy skies expected this afternoon with a slight chance of thunderstorms. High temperatures reach up to 67. Winds out of the southeast, 10 to 15 miles per hour. Thunderstorms likely with fog in spots early tonight. Lows dip down to about 63. Cloudy skies expected. And that's your forecast from North Iowa and Southern Minnesota's weather leader, Star 106. Right now, 68.

It's the Chainsmokers with Halsey. Hey, what's up? It's Mollywood, and that's almost going to do it for me. I'll hang a little while longer, but then the Joe Show takes over, and then I got to bow out. Joe's in from 3 to 7. You got XYZ with Eric Zachary coming up later tonight. Anna and Raven back for us Monday morning. We'll do it all over again.

0: 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We'll pick it right back up.
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2: Here's your updated forecast for North Iowa and Southern Minnesota. Cloudy skies expected this afternoon with a slight chance of thunderstorms. High temperatures reach up to 67. Winds out of the southeast, 10 to 15 miles per hour. Thunderstorms likely with fog in spots early tonight. Lows dip down to about 63. Cloudy skies expected. And that's your forecast from North Iowa and Southern Minnesota's weather leader, Star 106. Right now, 68.
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8: Here's your updated forecast for North Iowa and Southern Minnesota. A flood watch begins at 7 p.m. tonight and remains in effect until 1 p.m. tomorrow afternoon. Slight chance of thunderstorms this afternoon. Otherwise, cloudy skies expected. Daytime highs approaching 68. Winds out of the southeast, 10 to 15 miles per hour. And that's your forecast from North Iowa and Southern Minnesota's weather leader, Star 106. Currently 68.

Portugal, the man on Star 106. Feel it still, and I can feel it. The weekend is almost here. Maybe a couple of hours for some of us. A couple more for the rest of us that work a later shift. But yeah, you got big plans for the weekend? We got a big soccer match for the Joe Show soccer team going on. Hockey, Waldorf hockey tonight and tomorrow afternoon. And then I plan to make sure that my couch does not move on Sunday by being on my couch and not moving on Sunday. Here's Dominic Fike, Baby Doll on Star 106. I can't.

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2: Here's your updated forecast for North Iowa and Southern Minnesota. A flood watch begins at 7 p.m. tonight and remains in effect until 1 p.m. tomorrow afternoon. Slight chance of thunderstorms this afternoon. Otherwise, cloudy skies expected. Daytime highs approaching 68. Winds out of the southeast, 10 to 15 miles per hour. And that's your forecast from North Iowa and Southern Minnesota's weather leader, Star 106. Currently 68.
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0: I'll be driving and I'm like, okay, this song. 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

Hozier, take me to church on Star 106. Wesley United Methodist has got their annual fall church rummage sale going on today until 5 o'clock and then tomorrow from 8 until noon. And tomorrow is bag day. $5 to fill up a bag at Wesley United Methodist for their annual fall church rummage sale. And Hozier says if you've got room in your car, he would like to tag along. Here's Zara Larson and Midnight Sun on Star 106.

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5: Here's your updated forecast for North Iowa and Southern Minnesota. A flood watch begins at 7 p.m. tonight and remains in effect until 1 p.m. tomorrow afternoon. Slight chance of thunderstorms this afternoon. Otherwise, cloudy skies expected. Daytime highs approaching 70. Winds out of the southeast, 10 to 15 miles per hour. And that's your forecast from North Iowa and Southern Minnesota's weather leader, Star 106. Currently, if

Cameron Whitcomb, Kingdom of Fear on Star 106. Coming up, Teddy Swims, also Vanessa Carlton, 1,000 Miles, and Justin Bieber with Intentions. 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

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The United States now ranks 48th globally in this very important category. And the country of Monaco comes in at number one. What is it? I'll talk about it coming up here on Star 106.

0: complaint. I just found you guys recently, and now it's like always on. 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
9: Here's your updated forecast for North Iowa and Southern Minnesota. A flood watch begins at 7 p.m. tonight and remains in effect until 1 p.m. tomorrow afternoon. Slight chance of thunderstorms this afternoon. Otherwise, cloudy skies expected. Daytime highs approaching 70. Winds out of the southeast, 10 to 15 miles per hour. And that's your forecast from North Iowa and Southern Minnesota's weather leader, Star 106. Currently, it's 70 degrees.
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Adele on Star 106. The other day, the Joe Show soccer team, the group of fourth and fifth grade girls that I'm coaching, we had our picture day. And that's a lot of hurry up and wait, you know, a lot of, all right, get together, stand over here sort of thing. Now wait for your turn. And I got to say, I was very impressed by the amount of team that I saw on display with the girls doing the patty cake thing. They don't say patty cake. They have old different rhyme scheme that they've got going on. But everybody was very together while they were waiting. It wasn't like, oh, I'm going to stand over here and be on a phone and I'm going to be over there and I'm going to be over there. The team was together. And I thought that was super cool to see. We got a great group of girls going this year, and I feel good about the game that we've got coming up tomorrow morning. Here's Olivia Rodrigo and Stupid Song on Star 106.

0: Stick around. 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
10: We look at local news from the KGLO Newsroom. I'm Bob Fisher. Iowa motorists may be rethinking any planned autumn road trips after gas prices took another jump this week, while diesel prices have again hit a record high. AAA Iowa reports the current statewide average is $4.40 a gallon for gas, a bounce of 35 cents since last Friday, while diesel is now averaging $6.19 a gallon, the highest ever price in Iowa. Motor Club spokesman Brian Ortner says there's a couple of key factors that are influencing the rapid rise in pump prices.
11: The conflict in the Middle East and the reduction in supply because of the lack of transport for the Strait of Hormuz definitely has an impact on the global supply of crude oil. Crude oil makes up more than 50% of the cost of fuel you see at the pump. And we're seeing those crude oil prices now trading on the market at over $100 per barrel.
10: Order understands a swift, significant rise in gas prices is upsetting for many drivers as those costs traditionally start dropping in September. Iowa's unemployment rate remained unchanged for the fourth straight month in August, holding at 3.2%. Iowa Workforce Development Executive Director Beth Townsend says several areas saw job increases.
12: Well, manufacturing added 1,300 jobs in August, which is a really good sign. Construction added 600 jobs, and they're now up over 3,200 jobs from the same time last year. So those are good signs.
10: Townsend says the number of claims for unemployment in Iowa remains at historic low levels, which is benefiting businesses. The Rural Main Street Index, Creighton University calculates after surveying rural bankers in Iowa and nine other Midwest states, has dropped for the fourth time in the past 6 months. Iowa's index was in negative territory in August, and Creighton University economist Rudy Goss says it's dropped another point and a half this month.
13: We asked the bankers about the number one cost factor facing the farmers out there, and they said the two F's, fuel and fertilizer, up significantly. So that's causing some real uncertainty and not good for the farmer and not good for the rural communities.
10: Goss says rising corn soybean prices are the bright spot in the rural economy, but Goss says operating costs for farmers are rising faster than those grain prices. Rob Sand, the Democratic candidate for governor, has suggested that Iowa should legalize recreational marijuana and adopt the same kind of regulations imposed on alcohol. Sand described the limitations he'd seek during a town hall in Dallas County earlier this week.
14: Now, when I say treat it like alcohol, I literally mean treat it like alcohol. So when I hear people say, well, I don't want to smell it, same. You shouldn't be allowed to smoke it in public. Simple rule. You can't drink alcohol in public, right?
10: Sam will require growers, manufacturers, and retailers to obtain a state license, and he requires state permits for transporting and selling cannabis. Sam's Republican opponent, Zach Lane, does not support legalizing marijuana for recreational use. The federal government criminalized marijuana possession and use in 1937. The past 30 years, though, 40 states have skirted federal law and legalized marijuana for medical or recreation use, including Iowa lawmakers creating a state-run medical marijuana program in 2017. Join us on Spotify. Search for KGLO News. For the KGLO Newsroom, I'm Bob Fisher.
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16: Here's your updated forecast for North Iowa and Southern Minnesota. A flood watch begins at 7 p.m. tonight and continues until 1 p.m. tomorrow afternoon. Overcast tonight with storms likely. Lows around 63, southeast winds 8 to 15 miles per hour. High temperatures reach up to 70 tomorrow. Chance of thunderstorms. And that's your forecast from North Iowa and Southern Minnesota's weather leader, Star 106. Right now, it's 72 degrees.
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18: Here's your updated forecast for North Iowa and Southern Minnesota. A flood watch begins at 7 p.m. tonight and continues until 1 p.m. tomorrow afternoon. Overcast tonight with storms likely. Lows around 63, southeast winds 8 to 15 miles per hour. High temperatures reach up to 70 tomorrow. Chance of thunderstorms. And that's your forecast from North Iowa and Southern Minnesota's weather leader, Star 106. Right now, it's 72 degrees.
16: It would impact so much more.

0: of you.
1: Have you had more than a rooting interest in some of the NFL games this year? Apparently, 9% of people say they've already bet real money on NFL games this season. Just one weekend. Well, I guess a week in a game with last night. That includes 12% of men, 6% of women. Now, I'm guessing that they mean just betting on this team to win, because if we included fantasy football in there, I feel like 75%.

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5: Here's your updated forecast for North Iowa and Southern Minnesota. A flood watch begins at 7 p.m. tonight and remains in effect until 1 p.m. tomorrow afternoon. Cloudy tonight with storms likely. Lows around 63. Southeast winds 8 to 15 miles per hour. Chance for storms tomorrow, 72. And that's your forecast from North Iowa and Southern Minnesota's weather leader, Star 106. Currently 70.
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4: Forecast for North Iowa and Southern Minnesota. A flood watch begins at 7 p.m. tonight and remains in effect until 1 p.m. tomorrow afternoon. Cloudy tonight with storms likely. Lows around 63, southeast winds 8 to 15 miles per hour. Chance for storms tomorrow, 72. And that's your forecast from North Iowa and Southern Minnesota's weather leader, Star 106. Currently 70.
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1: 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Always on. Exactly what I needed. Star 106.

Here is today's good news on The Joe Show. A 3-year-old girl in Texas named Emmy has been honored for helping save her mom's life during a medical emergency. The 3-year-old was the only other person at home when her mother suffered a seizure. She FaceTimed her grandparents, who were nearly 700 miles away in Georgia. They helped her contact 911. She also drug a chair over to the door, the front door, stood up on it to reach the deadbolt so she could unlock it for the paramedics. All of this at the age of 3. I'm guessing that next time they're at the store and she asks for an extra squishy or two, mom's probably going to cave in and get her one. Today's good news on The Joe Show. The Joe Show brought to you by Hawkeye Auto Body in Mason City. Here's Zara Larson and Midnight Sun.

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8: Here's your updated forecast for North Iowa and Southern Minnesota. A flood watch begins at 7 p.m. tonight and remains in effect until 1 p.m. tomorrow afternoon. Cloudy tonight with storms likely. Lows around 63, southeast winds 8 to 15 miles per hour. Chance for storms tomorrow, 72. And that's your forecast from North Iowa and Southern Minnesota's weather leader, Star 106. Right now, 68.
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Good luck to all the area teams in action for Friday night football. And best of luck to Waldorf tonight. They are hosting a team from Central Oklahoma, I believe. Puck drop in just a little bit. And then tomorrow at 2 o'clock at the Mason City Arena, more Waldorf hockey. 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
1: XYZ with their Exactly. First things first, this is very important. I feel a fiduciary duty.
2: Okay, fiduciary.
1: Fiduciary duty to say this.
2: Okay.
1: Happy Friday.
2: Okay.
1: Happy Friday.
2: Happy Friday, Eric.
1: Jordan is here.
2: What up?
1: I am here. Audrey is somewhere on the road. Hopefully
2: on the road again.
1: Not being chased by a bear. She will be checking in with us next week.
2: So here's I don't understand this whole bear, you know.
1: They're going to like the backwoods, dude.
2: They're going to Appalachia.
1: Yeah, like everywhere on like the eastern seaboard.
2: Yeah, which is cool. I just don't understand why we let Audrey go somewhere one time, and of course a bear. Like, you think a bear would show up?
1: I just want her. I mean, it's cool that they're going on a couples trip, right? Her and her boyfriend. Yeah, but like, go to like San Francisco or New York City.
2: They like to be in the woods. That's they don't do what you do.
1: The fun stuff.
2: Here we go.
1: XYZ with their Zachary. Show is on. Happy Friday.
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